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0: ACDC on the rock station, KLT, and the Girls Got Rhythm. If you were to ask me what my theme song would be, I would say it's that one right there. I am California Girl. Good evening. One thing you can do with ACDC and all their songs is compile a list and maybe do a theme for KLT's My Tunes. You could do all ACDC songs. You could do all, let's see, all of Joan Jett songs. You could do all your favorite songs. Well, not all of them because you only get it pick 10. But it's KLT's My Tunes. You put your favorite songs on the radio for an hour, presented by Rustic Hog Barbecue. And you could be the DJ, too. So just go on over to WKLT.com and submit your songs. And take a look at our KLT weather forecast, brought to you by Hillman Health Foods. 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The next couple days is going to be a precursor to a beautiful weekend. We're looking at mostly clear skies and a low of 49 for tonight, sunny and 63 for tomorrow, although we are going to have about 25-mile-per-hour wind gusts. Friday, sunny and 67, and then it just starts getting warmer. Sunny and 78 for Saturday, and sunny and 74 for Sunday.
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The home of Omelet and Finster in the morning. 97.5 WKLT, Kalkaska, Traverse City. 93.5 WBCM, Boyne City, Petoskey. 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
1: 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And you were like, sometimes I think the word W-E-E-D. 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

0: It's Metallica on the rock station KLT and Whiskey in the Jar. I am California Girl, and if you want to win tickets to see Michigan and Michigan State at the Big House November 7th, head on over to WKLT.com. 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All right, taking a look at our KLT weather forecast, brought to you by the Pelston General Store. 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Open daily 6 to 9, mostly clear and 49 for tonight. Sunny and 63 with wind gusts as high as 25 miles per hour for tomorrow. Sunny and 67 for Friday. Saturday is going to be the pick of the week with sunny skies and highs near 80. And then Sunday, mostly sunny and 74. And if you stay right there, I've got Kansas on the way and one from Great White.
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0: KLT welcomes comedian Tom Segura to Soaring Eagle Casino and Resort.
1: They always cut to the whitest detective. Using the suspect's street name so the whole thing turns into a cartoon. Like, why don't you have a seat, little stag?
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0: It's Rock Station KLT. You got Callie here with you on this Wednesday night. Do you have a friend who will tell you the same stories over and over again? I said friend, not father. Well, in a new poll, 28% of people say they won't stop a friend from repeating themselves. 41% say they might interrupt, probably, maybe, yeah. And then another 20% said they'll definitely shut that down. They're like, you already told me once, I don't need to hear it again. Sometimes you just get excited and you forget that you've already told that person. And so you want to tell them the good news and you're like, oh, okay, I guess I didn't know. I already told you. I do that sometimes because I like to talk. Anyways, taking a look at our KLT weather forecast brought to you by Ginup Sales, Northern Michigan's leading equipment rental source, from tractors and stump grinders to skid steers and excavators. 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And for tonight, mostly clear skies, a low around 49. It is getting chillier and chillier each night, I've noticed. Having to start my car in the morning and warm it up about 10 minutes before I head out the door. For tomorrow, sunny and 63 with wind gusts as high as 25 miles per hour. Sunny and 67 for Friday. Sunny and 78 for Saturday. And then sunny skies and a high of 74 for Sunday. And I've got Pat Benatar coming up and Steve Miller on the Rock Station, KLT.
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0: It's Jackson Brown on the Rock Station KLT. I am California Girl, and Reader's Digest put together a list of the most popular Halloween costumes for every year from 1950 to 2005. Why they stopped at 2005, I don't know. But I was looking at the year I was born, which was the same year that KLT was born, so figure that out. And the most popular costume that year was E.T., the extraterrestrial. So I'm not sure what I'm going to be this year. I have a Wednesday Addams costume, like the dress from the dance scene from Wednesday, the show Wednesday, not the actual Addams Family. I haven't wore it yet. I've had it for like 2 years. And so maybe I will do that this year. I'm not really sure. But like in 1971, Willy Wonka was a costume. I didn't even know that. Sonny Bono and Cher was the most popular in 1965. 1978 was Michael Myers from Halloween. 75 was Dr. Frankenfurter from the Rocky Horror Picture Show. If you want to see the whole list and find out what was popular the year you were born, it's rd.com. That's Reader's Digest, rd.com. 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US 23 North Alpena. For tonight, mostly clear skies, low around 49 degrees. Tomorrow it's going to be a little windy. Wind gusts as high as 25 miles per hour. Otherwise, sunny and 63, or a high near 63. Let's call it 65, okay? Okay. And for Friday, sunny and 67. Saturday, sunny and 78. I think we'll reach 80. I think we have the potential. Let's do it. And Sunday, mostly sunny and 74. And I am going to head on out the door right after this short break. STP's on the way and the Romantics. I'll talk to you tomorrow. Until then, keep rocking.
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I woke last night to the sound of thunder. How far off, I sat and wondered. 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
10: 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But if there had been, they'd have listened to KLT. 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
4: Yes, good morning. It's KLT at the Brock Station. We're live in the J Sporting Goods Studios downtown Traverse City, Michigan. It's time for another broadcast day. Good morning, Finster.
11: Yeah, buddy.
4: Thursday. How did it go with the water tower yesterday?
11: Good morning, Mickey DeRosa.
12: Good morning.
4: Good morning, Mickey.
12: I can't wait to hear about the water tower.
11: Went great.
4: That's it? Is it done? Or are you done with the painting?
11: I'm done.
4: Okay. All right.
11: I'm done. It's now up to other people.
4: Does it look good?
11: Looks great.
12: Awesome. I think it looks great. Looks at the videos I saw, the pictures. Well done. What a
4: nice.
12: Team.
4: Very, very good.
11: Yeah.
4: And thanks to Green Arrow for Paint the World.

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1: Stripers.
0: Yes. 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
0: I found a rocker's birthday, and it's Johnny Ramone.
1: Ooh.
0: And first of all, I don't know much about the Ramones, admittedly, but I thought they were all brothers. I didn't know it was a bit that they would call anybody in the band Ramone. I thought it was a couple of brothers, and then all of a sudden it's like Jackie Ramone. Everybody's
1: Frankie Ramone.
0: Yes. And I've always thought of them like as not a real band, like almost the Archies, because the music is almost not, to me, it's so simple that it's, you know, they're all like 2 minute long songs. I'm not ripping on the Ramones. I like the songs that I know, but I just don't know more than three songs.
1: Yeah, it felt like more like they were a gimmick or something.
0: Right. Like a cartoon. I think they were a cartoon at one point.
1: Oh, probably.
0: Maybe. Maybe that's where I got the Archies thing from.
1: Performing at the Scooby-Doo Haunted House.
0: I know Rock and Roll High School. I know I Want to Be Sedated. And I know Hey, Oh, Let's Go. What's that called?
1: Right. Hey, Oh.
0: Can you educate me on the Ramones, Finster? Well, I think you know a lot more.
2: Yeah,
0: than
2: I Want to Be Sedated.
0: Right.
1: And then Rock and Roll High School, he mentioned. And something that's Hey,
0: Blitzkrieg
1: Oh,
0: Bop.
2: Blitzkrieg Bop. Yeah. I don't know much more than those.
0: Okay.
2: I do those. We used to, as a band, do the Blitzkrieg Bop and the other one, Suicide Solution. Not Suicide Solution.
0: Sedated?
2: Yeah.
0: Okay.
2: The two back-to-back.
0: Nice.
2: And those were ones I was able to sing.
0: My favorite is Rock and Roll High School. And there was a movie called Rock and Roll High School.
2: Yeah. The girl was pretty. He was not.
1: Oh,
0: if anybody can educate us on the Ramones, I mean, they are an iconic punk band. I mean, there would be no Green Day, I don't think, without the Ramones. The New York punk scene. But besides that, I don't know. I don't know. But let's play Rock and Roll High School. Let's kick it off here.
1: Let's do it.
0: From Med's Cafe, it's Omelet and Finster with Mickey DeRocher here on a Thursday. The weekend's coming up. Let's do it.

0: It is KLT, the rock station. Good morning. Welcome to Thursday. It's Omelette and Finster, along with Mickey DeRocher here. The weekend's coming up. You guys got any weekend plans?
1: Thank God, no. This is my first. I have not one plan after Metal Nation. Not one.
0: Nice. There you go.
1: But it's beautiful. I got a golf, kayak, or motorcycle.
0: Yeah, get outside. Like yesterday, man. What a day yesterday was. Holy smokes.
2: I got something that'll knock your socks off. I'm doing music bingo at the VFW Hall in Elma, Michigan.
0: Wow.
2: Are you ready, Elma?
0: Elma, and when is that?
2: On Saturday night.
0: Saturday night?
2: Yeah.
0: Rock and roll party with music bingo.
2: Bringing it.
1: There were whispers of going to that haunted ship Saturday. Ooh. In Manistee. The haunted ship, whatever that means.
2: It looks like it could be really original.
1: I do like the idea of nothing, though, but I also have to go knock out this dumb corn maze.
2: I challenge you.
0: Yeah, that ship is a legend. I have no plans.
2: Nice.
0: I have no plans, and I like it that way.
2: Mm-hmm.
0: But I'm definitely going to be outside, maybe do some trail riding, maybe go off-road a little bit.
2: There you go.
0: One thing that I've noticed in the last week is I haven't heard anything about bow hunting, and bow hunting season is underway.
2: Oh,
0: we're a week more than a week in, and I'm just posing the question that, I mean, I'm a non-hunter.
1: You must be a non-Facebooker also, because that's all Facebook is.
0: Oh, really?
1: The wall of death.
0: Okay, I just have not heard anything. Nobody has requested Fred Bear. Nobody's called in. I'm going bow hunting.
2: They're busy hunting.
0: Got to get your scent off the ground. But in years past, I've heard from lots of people.
1: No,
0: yeah.
1: I just don't think you're hearing it. Because the guy that called from the UP that's trying to get me to go ice fishing, he said he's going out into the woods right then.
0: Okay.
1: Would you play something for us? I'm going out into the woods. Finster won't come up to the UP and ice fish with me.
0: Right. Okay, so that was one person. But it just seemed that the popularity has waned in recent years.
2: It probably is. I have heard that hunting

0: is down.
1: It is.
0: The interest and the cost of the licenses, I think, are higher, and that's annoying people.
1: There's a guy called Mike Avery, and he's on the outdoor show, Michigan Outdoors, something that we carry on our 580 AM station.
0: Yeah.
1: And he has said that there's a decline in participation. But, I mean, it's different than firearm season, but definitely waning in the... I don't know if it's the younger generation. I don't know if it's they're not as interested. I don't know. Uber Eats probably takes over for...
0: Can you bring me my hunting. Venison?
2: I still have not taken down anything with a bow. I've shot lots of things, but I have not killed with a bow.
0: There's still time.
2: Unless you count that bird when I was a kid. No, I'm kidding. I'm kidding. I was not animal killer. I did a lot of messed up stuff, but none of that.
1: Let's hear from some hunters. Let's hear from some bow hunters if you're heading out. And when you put firearm season next to bow season, that's a lot of hunting, man.
0: Yeah.
1: A couple of months. It is KLT, the rock station. There's a statue in Grayling of this man, Fred Bear. I have yet to visit with it.
2: Sounds like you have a weekend planned now.

0: talk to me. It's alright. Yeah, let's go hunting, baby. Say, friend, you go up that ridge, and I go down to the swamp. We'll get that buck.
1: If some of our teenage thrill seekers really want to go out and get a thrill, let them go up into the northwest and tangle with the grizzly bear, the polar bear, and the brown bear. They'll get that thrill. That will cleanse the soul.
2: It is KLT at the Brock Station. There you go. For northern Michigan, all of Michigan, it's bow season, man. Got a bow and arrow. I shot a 60-pound test bow one time, compound bow, to a target.
3: Is that the kind you physically pull back?
2: Yes. And I don't know what makes it a compound bow. I think that after a certain... after a certain amount of pull, it goes like nice and easy, I think.
3: Okay.
2: But I don't know anything. I did that when I was like 15. Let's see. Aerosmith is on the top of mind. And it looks like we got some more information. I saw something that just confirmed the two dates, but Mickey found other bands, the Friends. And I don't understand why there's so many Friends, because Aerosmith could just do it with an opener. And they played many times with the Black Crowes, and they are the first mentioned band that is of the Friends. Also, Run DMC, Heart, Andrew Watt, I don't know who that is, Billy Idol, Chad Smith of Red Hot Chili Peppers, Duff McKagan, Eric Church, Jerry Cantrell. Isn't Eric Church a country dude?
3: He's a country guy, and that's interesting.
2: Okay, Jerry Cantrell of Alice in Chains. Marcus King, I don't know that name. Mike Inez with Alice in Chains. Nunu Betancourt of Extreme. Pat Moynihan of Train. Sammy Hagar. Slash. Steve Stevens.
3: He's got a bunch. They've got a bunch of people from GNR, but not the one.
2: Not Axl.
3: The lead singer.
2: They got that covered with Steven Tyler and Sammy. And Chris Robinson. Chris Robinson did a couple of Aerosmith dates with Joe Perry. Sully Erna of Godsmack, Tom Morello, Adam Wakeman, Audley Freed, Don Was. We had Don Was on the show in recent times.
3: Oh.
2: Kenny Aronoff, and many more, it says. I just don't understand. Like, Aerosmith can sell that out by themselves, but I guess they're going to make it a festival-like thing. I mean, they could play a stadium with this lineup.
3: Oh, yeah.
2: You know?
3: What do you think of those festivals where there's multiple stages and...
2: It's exhausting.
3: It really is.
2: I mean, I can't sit in the sun in the summertime for all day, all night, and 2 days, 3 days.
4: Depends who it is.
3: Really?
4: I might have one left in me.
3: One more festival?
4: Maybe.
3: The thing that was hard for me is if there's two bands you like and they're kind of playing back to back and they're across the property.
4: Which one's like, closest to my tent?
3: Am I going to leave earlier from one to get to the other? Do you know what I mean?
2: Of course.
3: That happened to me. I went to a festival over on the East Coast and it was kind of tricky to time it all if you wanted to see multiple artists.
2: What festival did you see?
3: That was called Ocean's Calling. It was a couple of years ago, and it's not music that you guys would probably like, but like...
2: Was it New Jersey?
3: It was in Maryland.
2: Okay.
3: Yeah, it was really cool. It was right on the beach.
4: See, I'm trying to think, like, if Metallica and Guns N' Roses, yeah, right, were playing at the same time at the same festival. You got to go see the first half of one and the second... Who's going to end with the bigger stuff?
3: That's exactly.
4: And that's what you do.
3: Yeah, and that was the tough thing. Now, those ones would have been like the headliners.
4: Right.
3: So they probably wouldn't have been back-to-back. But then these other artists that maybe aren't as big, but you're a fan of, that's where it's like, oh, man, I don't want to leave yet, but I got to get over there.
4: Where are the more chicks at? That's the one you go to.
2: That's quite a lineup, man. Wow.
3: Cool.
2: The
4: I don't know if you're noticing that Chad Smith and Sammy Hagar, the chicken foots. That's half a chicken foot.
2: Yeah, there you go. Yep. Tickets are pre-sale is today, October 8th. That's for City card members. And 10 a.m. Friday, tomorrow, 10 a.m. Pacific. And that's when the tickets go on sale if anybody wants to go.
3: That's if you're a City card member. But okay. The general on sale starts Saturday.
2: Yeah, today through tomorrow is the pre-sale. And then general on sale starts, if anybody has tickets left, it'll be Saturday at 10 a.m. Pacific time, which is 7 a.m. our time. Correct?
3: Ooh, yeah.
4: JLT math.
2: Okay, let's play some Aerosmith. What do you say? It's 5:55 on a Thursday morning with Omelette and Finster. There's your Aerosmith information. Let's play some Aerosmith. It is KLT. Good morning. Here we go.

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1: Mary, tell Sebastian how you make your football picks.
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0: Station Aerosmith, the DJ has made an error, as usual. But the Aerosmith on sale date is Saturday for the general public, and that will be 1 p.m. our time. No. What did I say?
1: You said 1
0: p.m. I said 1 p.m., but it's actually 7 a.m. on Saturday because it's Pacific time.
1: No, we're earlier.
0: You flipped it.
1: First we said 7 a.m., and then
0: that's correct.
1: Checked it, and it's actually 1 p.m.
0: That's correct. We get the time before they get the time. 3 hours ahead of time. So we are 1 p.m., which is a lot better than... We get it at 10 a.m. West Coast is 1 p.m. our time.
1: Yeah.
0: We're ahead of them. So
1: right.
0: We figured it out, and I just wanted to get the correct information out there. We're doing instant requests.
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0: All right, we've got Knuckles on the text line. It says, good morning. I'm looking to have young hunters come up to the farm. My girlfriend's coming up as well, so we've got some bow hunters out there.
2: He says he has four young hunters coming. He's not looking for young hunters. He's got four of them coming.
0: Okay. Knuckles, good to hear from you, man. Thanks for the pictures. He's got deers already down. He's got neon lights in his man cave type of thing here.
2: That's his blind.
0: Is that his blind?
2: Yes.
0: Okay, I can't.
1: What are you blind?
0: You're jumping all over me, Finster.
2: Wow, come on, man. Been here 20 years. You don't know what a deer blind looks like?
0: No, I don't, actually.
1: It looks kind of like a nightclub. It's got neon lights.
0: That's incredible.
1: That's the way to do it, I guess.
0: That's like a deluxe apartment.
1: I like what Matthew from Drummond Island says, that his dad claims to have smoked a cigar with Fred Bear back in the 70s.
0: Holy smokes, nice.
1: Holy smoking cigars.
2: There's a lot of guys that make these Fred Bear claims. One guy was telling me that he knew Fred Bear, and Fred Bear was annoyed by Ted Nugent, and he's trying to tell me all this stuff. And, you know, you try to give somebody the benefit of the doubt when you're standing in front of them and be like, yeah, that's great. But you're really like, oh, you're full of it. How long do I got to stand here and pretend to?
0: Well, Knuckles wanted to hear some Bad Company, so this is for you, Knuckles. Knuckles has a YouTube channel of Torch Lake with drones and things like that. I forget the name of it. Maybe if you text it, I'll give it to the people if you want, Knuckles. But here's for Alden and Knuckles, KLT.
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0: It is KLT, unless somebody's doing all the work. 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
1: Good morning. I can't imagine that scenario in your...
0: Good morning, everyone. It's 6:11, Omelette and Finster. Mickey DeRocher is here. We have Michelle Perez, and that one was for Knuckles over in Alden, who has a YouTube channel, and he did tell me the name of it. It's called Sea Speed, and it's all Torch Lake stuff, drone stuff, boating, and all stuff about the water there in Torch Lake. So I checked out the YouTube channel. It's very, very well done.
1: That's
0: good.
1: Cool
0: job there, Knuckles. Yeah, let's get a KLT News update. It's Thursday. Let's get right into it, shall we?
2: In the corporate world, they call it Baby Friday.
1: Oh, God, that's...
2: I know. Don't you love that?
3: I ever heard that expression.
1: I would just...
3: It would... I my knee-jerk reaction was violence.
2: I'll tell you
1: I
2: what.
1: I admit, yeah.
2: I hear it every Thursday. Multiple times.
3: Is it the guy that wears the sailor hat?
2: No.
3: Because that seems about right.
1: It's stuff like that that keeps me ever... I can never go back to corporate world because of stuff like that.
3: I feel like that's you. Like, you, Michelle Perez, being like, oh, I got a case of the Mondays. Mwah.
1: I oppress you as corporate?
3: No, as whiny or as Baby Friday. As Baby Friday.
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0: 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Keep your car rolling on a baby Friday with Pollard Service Center.
1: It's Friday Eve. We all know that. All right, Michigan House Speaker Matt Hall is proposing banning hospitals from using AI for pricing.
2: Yes.
1: The Richland Republican also wants to prevent health insurance companies from using AI to deny patient claims. Hall says hospitals should not use technology to calculate the maximum price for services. He added his office is hearing from small businesses that costs continue to rise, and it's really tough because there are so many special interests in healthcare, and they all point to the finger at each other. All right, and the Michigan Department of Corrections says officers intercepted hidden drugs in a visitor restroom at the Baraga Correctional Facility in the UP and identified an inmate allegedly involved in the smuggling scheme. So a woman arrived at the UP prison on January 18th claiming to have a scheduled visit with an inmate. When she was told no such visit was scheduled, she used the lobby restroom and left. Officers quickly found the package that contained K2, high-potency THC, and Suboxone strips. Then they replaced it with a decoy package, and an inmate on porter duties picked it up the next morning. Several suspects have been identified by the MDOC and the Michigan State Police, including a Muskegon woman in this conspiracy, this drug smuggling conspiracy.
3: I know they're using drones now to drop stuff on the inside of the walls.
0: What?
3: Yeah.
1: Yeah, but nothing works quite like the old
3: prison wallet.
1: Yeah.
0: I'll tell you what, I'm going to say this, and you might need to bleep it out, but I will never forget watching this show where a girl smuggled it in for some guy, and she pulled it out the wallet, set it on the bench. Then they picked it up, and in the show, they had a little like wet spot where the thing had been. Mm. And I was like, seriously? They were showing that part, too?
3: I was sweet on a female prison guard for a minute.
0: Yeah.
3: And she would tell me horrible stories.
0: Oh, I bet.
3: Like having to, you know, search prison wallets every day.
0: Wow.
3: And she found an orange in one girl.
0: Stop. An orange?
3: Yeah.
4: Oh, my
0: I
4: God.
0: I hope it was a Clementine.
3: I'm like, you got to steal an orange? Like, you can't just have an orange? Like, you could...
1: I mean,
0: maybe they should just know, into it.
4: I wouldn't want to be buzzed in prison at all.
1: Like just sitting there like, I have just so screwed up my whole life. Could you imagine?
3: No, he means like drinking toilet gin or taking prison drugs.
4: Any alteration right. would just get me further down about where I was.
1: Especially like the marijuana. I would totally, because I get paranoid. I'd be like, oh my gosh, I've screwed up everything.
3: But then when you have cotton mouth, you reach into the old prison wallet, pop out an orange and get to work.
4: This is insane. K2 is something.
3: I think it's the ketamine.
0: It's a pair of skis. Oh.
1: I don't know how to move forward.
3: I don't know that to be true, but it's the only one I can think of that starts with a K.
4: She said it was...
1: K2, isn't that like a
4: marijuana?
1: Isn't that like a synthetic marijuana?
0: I'm just saying if she had a pair of K2 skis up the wallet, then I don't know. You like to take her to the circus.
1: Whoa. All right, so a piece of Onaway history has been lost after a fire destroyed the 211 Bar and Grill. The business located along M211 near Onaway State Park had served generations of northern Michigan families. The building was first constructed in 1946 and originally operated as sort of a log cabin ice cream parlor. It later became known for its burgers, pizzas, and sandwiches. Even though it had different owners, menus, and businesses across time, locals simply referred to it as the 211. The cause of the fire is still under investigation, and it is completely destroyed, by the way.
3: K2 is a synthetic cannabinoid, often called synthetic marijuana or spice.
0: Oh, spice. Yeah.
3: But if you're smuggling in, why don't you smuggle in the real thing?
0: Yeah.
3: Right? Who wants synthetic
0: dope? They don't want the paranoia and the weird, like what Mama was talking
1: about. Well, it sounds like with the Suboxone, with that sounds like people are just fighting withdrawal in there, so they're taking Suboxone.
3: Well, anything. Sad. Yeah. You're spending your whole day trying not to get penetrated. You just want to catch a buzz.
0: Except by an orange.
1: An Alcona County woman has been sentenced to 12 months in jail and 3 years probation in connection with the abuse of her infant child. Reports show that 23-year-old Sabrina Horton had previously pleaded guilty to using a computer to commit a crime and being an accessory after the fact. A first-degree child abuse charge was dismissed under a plea agreement if she agreed to testify against her former partner, Nicholas Corey. So the case did involve her

0: 3-month-old child. Now, her ex-partner, Corey, has been sentenced to between 70 months and 20 years in prison. Grand Traverse County is seeking information about available animal sheltering and boarding services. The county health department says the request for information will help determine available capacity, standards of animal care, transition support, and cost. Now, the county does currently contract with Cherry Land Humane Society, and they value that continued relationship, but they do have to put it out for, you know, a bid every now and then. Right. So the question and answer session for potential vendors will be held October 26th. Mark it on your calendar. I'll remind you as it gets closer, super important to our area. That's at 2 p.m. at the Grand Traverse County Public Services Building. And if you want to send a written response to this, those are due by November 30th at 4 p.m. And just a heads up for folks in Alpena, the northbound right lane at Ripley and Grant Streets, will be closed today for utility repairs. That closure gets underway at 8 a.m. It should be completed by 5 p.m. And there is something making national news in Michigan, and there has been a rare black fox reported in our state.
1: What?
0: Yes, a rare black fox may have been spotted in Michigan, and it could
2: Halle
0: be
2: Berry?
0: The...
2: Sorry.
0: Really?
3: What? That's the offensive one that I suggested it might be Halle Berry?
0: No, now you whisper your offensive stuff, so it never happens on the air anymore. You know what he whispers to me?
1: Mexican.
0: Oh. Yeah.
3: You forgot dirty.
1: So, what about the black fox?
0: All right.
3: Yeah, tell me more about the black fox.
0: But what I'm afraid is that somebody made this out of AI and it's even tripping up the DNR, but we'll see.
3: Boy.
0: The Michigan Department of Natural Resources says it has been made aware of the animal, excuse me, which is likely...
1: It sounds like Jimothy, that raccoon that was going around.
0: I love Jimothy. I love whoever came up with that name. It's so perfect. So this is likely a red fox with a genetic condition. Melanism, that's what it's called, causes an increase in dark pigmentation, giving an animal much darker coloring than it is typical for a species. So we'll see. I'm gonna look it up, though.
1: Okay.
0: I hope it's real because I think it's cool.
1: Keep us posted.
0: All right, that's your news
4: update. All right, thank you, Michelle. In between news and sports, let's go to the phones. Good morning, KLT.
5: Yeah, this is Jeremy. I'm on my way home from work. What about the chick with the wine bottle? Maybe they knew each other.
4: All right, so thank you, Jeremy.
3: Jeremy's
4: on his way home from work. All right, let's go to sports.
1: KLT Sports.
2: Baseball.
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3: All right, division series results from yesterday. The Guardians beat the White Sox 9-3, so they stay alive. Chicago leads that series 2-1. Game 4 is today at 5 p.m. Dodgers beat the Braves 4-0. They win and they advance to the NLCS. The Rays beat the Yankees. They're out. They advance. And the Brewers beat the Padres and they advance. So now we're just waiting to see who is going to win between the Guardians and the White Sox. Tonight, Thursday night football, Tampa Bay heads to Dallas. Kickoff at 8:15. Dallas is 2-2. Tampa is 0-4. I did not check the spread this morning. I mean, I checked it at 4:30 this morning, and it was a Dallas 9.5-point favorite.
4: Yeah.
3: Over under 47.5. I have not. I mean, it'll take me 2 seconds to get an updated number. I know I took the over yesterday, and I bet a lot.
1: Is it too late to get in picks?
4: For the KLT Pro Football Challenge? No, it's not.
1: Okay.
4: You got up until game time tonight.
3: Oh, it's 8.5 now. Cowboys are an 8.5 favorite, and 47.5 is still the over-under.
4: Yeah, I'm not
3: There's
4: betting
3: your
4: on that. I don't know anything about those teams so far this year. But we know the records.
3: And well, we know Tampa Bay is winless.
4: Yeah. But that's a lot of points. Anyway, here we go, man. It is KLT, the rock station. It's Omelet and Finster. I wanted to remind people that if you signed up for the Detroit Legends giveaway, we have determined that it's going to be, the grand prize drawing will be tomorrow at 4:50.
3: Look at the drum right there. Full. Terry Ray said she couldn't fit any more names in there if she had to.
1: Wow. A lot of people interested.
3: Everybody wants that dick pic.
4: One of the salespeople said that they

0: had a full box, like, usually boxes are not completely full, out of Carl Lynn.
1: Oh, no kidding.
0: Yes, that was a big winner for the entries.
1: Very good.
0: So tomorrow at 4:50 with Squatch, we'll draw the grand prize drawing for Detroit Legends. If you signed up for that, tomorrow 4:50. We'll be right back on KLT. It is 6:22. Getting ready for the weekend. Some people, it's a three-day weekend with Columbus Day. And we have tickets to the venue to give away this morning. And a lot of stuff to talk about. It is National Fluffer Nutter Day.
1: Also known as Fat Girl Raps, thanks to Letitia.
0: Yeah.
1: Fluffer Nutter, same thing.
0: And yeah. It's also National Pierogi Day.
1: Oh, yum.
2: Remember Grandma Pierogi used to bring them in and she'd cook them up right in the studio for
0: Absolutely.
2: Us?
0: Absolutely. And she sold them to local markets, but she moved to Ohio.
1: What? Who does that?
2: Grandma Pierogi right. did. Mm. And she may be my favorite Polish person ever.
0: She's a big Michigan fan, too, moving to hostile territory.
1: No.
0: Okay, we'll hit a quick break and we'll be right back. Good morning, Thursday, KLT.
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0: It is KLT, the rock station. There you go. Hollywood Vampires, also included with Joe Perry of Aerosmith. Just had the Aerosmith announcement information. I mean, they may have told you yesterday afternoon. I don't know if Squatch was here. I think he was in the hospital yesterday morning. I mean, nothing crazy, but, you know, and that's for him to tell you. But, I mean, not like he's in the hospital like, whoa.
1: Right.
0: You know, it's something that's easily dealt with, but I don't know if he was on the afternoon yesterday. I was running around and going crazy. But they've announced the Friends, and I'll give you some of them. It's the Black Crowes, Run DMC, Heart. We just played Heart as well. Billy Idol, members of the Red Hot Chili Peppers like Chad Smith, Duff McKagan of Guns N' Roses, Jerry Cantrell of a lot of singers.
1: Yeah.
0: So maybe Steven Tyler's going to have other people sing some Aerosmith songs because he may not be able to do like a 2-hour set. Nunu Betancourt of Extreme, Pat Moynihan of Train, Sammy Hagar, Slash, and Tom Morello is another notable. So that's it. Aerosmith and Friends on sale this Saturday morning or Saturday afternoon here at 1 p.m.
2: Tom Morello's handprints are down the street in front of the State Theater.

0: Is he from Michigan?
1: I don't know, but his are there. Madonna.
2: He was the musical director one year for the film festival.
0: Oh, I see.
2: And he was in town. I get to interview him at Brew.
0: Okay, wow.
2: Yeah, he was super cool guest.
0: Yeah.
1: I stopped by those handprints just this week when I went down to Street Johnny Rocket, Rock Johnny Fizz, Johnny Rockets, whatever it is.
0: Rocket
1: the candy.
0: Fizz, yeah.
1: Yeah, yeah. I tried to fit my hand in the Amy Smart one, but she has
0: tiny little hands.
1: Tiny little lady hands.
0: I wonder if those guys get to pick the song they want to sing, or if Aerosmith says, you will be singing Love in an Elevator.
2: I think they probably give them a list of songs that they could possibly sing, and the singers know what they can do well, probably.
0: Right. Yeah.
1: Ironically, I learned about Aerosmith saying, that's it, from Sammy Hagar.
0: Oh, really?
1: And they did Helter Skelter that night. It was one of the Pine Knob nights.
0: And Sammy Hagar was
1: Sammy Hagar made the announcement on stage, hey, just found out, Aerosmith no more.
0: Mm.
1: And I was like, what?
0: Say what?
1: I'm like, well, I have my finger on the pulse of rock and roll, and I didn't know this.
2: Well, now Sammy is playing at the Aerosmith concert, so he's been informed that he had some misinformation.
1: So I don't know if you know, but there was a while where he was being considered to be the new singer of Aerosmith, but he had just left Van Halen, and he said, I don't want to be the guy that replaces the guy.
0: Yeah. Wow. He kind of already did that.
1: Right.
0: He's like, I don't want to do
1: and
0: that.
1: And the
0: again.
1: Chance that lightning would strike twice,
0: yeah,
1: like that Aerosmith would then go on to, I hate to say, arguably bigger fame with Sammy, because that implies that I'm saying he did that to David Lee Roth.
0: Right.
1: And nobody puts David in the corner.
2: And a number one album with Sammy Hagar, without, you know, David Lee Roth didn't do that, but David Lee Roth has number one single with Jump. But anyway, what would you guys do in this scenario? I left my phone at my friend's house later in the afternoon.
0: Okay.
2: And I realized, when I couldn't find my phone, and I was at home. And then I went right back to my friend's house, which isn't too far away, and they were gone.
0: Ooh.
2: And it's probably in the house, and they didn't notice it. It's a little cluttery. And
1: wow.
2: Well, I mean,
1: maybe they can't afford a cleaning lady like you.
2: You would notice it right away.
1: Yeah, take up half the apartment.
2: It would, but
1: according to you, make jokes about your place being small. It's fine.
2: My place is small, but it's also like my counters don't have things on them. Like, you would notice if a phone was there. But anyhow, I don't know if my friend would. But I went there, and they weren't home.
0: Yes.
2: And
1: oh, you can't call them because your phone is gone.
2: Right. Excellent point, and that's true. And then I remembered they were going to an event in the evening. And so I ended up going back at like 10:15
1: Hold on.
2: At night.
1: Did you try the door?
2: No.
1: You didn't just, hey, maybe they don't lock the door and I'll just go in and find my phone and get in and out.
2: I didn't, because I don't do that. I don't
0: know if I would do
2: people's,
0: that either.
2: I don't go into people's homes.
1: I left my phone. My phone is important.
0: Yes.
1: It's my friend. If the door is locked, obviously you do not break and enter. But if the door is unlocked, if it's my friend won't care. Oh, you went in and grabbed your phone. Great.
0: I think I knew where my phone was in the house, like, I know for sure it's right on the counter next to the kitchen sink. I'm just going to run in real quick and grab it. But if I wasn't sure and would have to rifle around a little bit, I don't know if I'd want to do that.
1: Well, did I walk all around their house? I mean, I didn't go in their bedroom or bathroom like it's got to be in either the kitchen or the living room.
2: I'm pretty sure that this friend locks their home, probably 95% sure.
0: So you ended up going back in the evening?
2: Yeah, like at 10:15. Like, what if I know? I was like, I don't even need my phone. Like, what do I really need it for? It turns out my father called me, and it was too late to call him back. But, you know, he was like, something urgent, but I'm sure it's not.
1: You need to learn the Adam Sandler song, Keys, Wallet, Phone.
2: Well, see,
1: before you leave anywhere, before you walk out of any place, Keys, Wallet, Phone. Okay. Keys, wallet, phone. Keys, wallet, phone. Keys, wallet, phone.
2: I have a weird, a different relationship with my phone than normal people do.
0: I don't
2: carry my phone everywhere. I'm surprised that I brought it into my friend's house. That's why it was left behind, because I don't normally bring the stuff.
1: In the pinch, then you have to go use your laptop and you message your friend through Facebook Messenger.
2: And if I'm at my friend's house, I would not bring my keys into the house, you know, in their driveway.
0: Just leave the keys in the car.
2: And the wallet stays on me. It doesn't come off at the friend's house.
0: So what happened when you showed up at 10:15?
2: Oh, it was there. I got it.
0: Were you like hiding in the bushes when they came home from their event? Hey guys.
2: No, they were home and they noticed that the phone was there. And it's like, I knew you'd be back. You know?
0: So where were
1: they?
0: They
1: fill it with pictures of man nipples?
2: They weren't expecting me at 10:15. This is like, I'm not out at night.
0: Right. So
2: but
0: do you have
2: anyway,
0: your phone now?
2: I was just like, what would
0: it?
2: You guys do? Would you go to the house that night, or would you wait till the next day?
1: I would have checked that door. I would have checked that door. If it was open, I would go in.
0: Would you go back?
1: No.
2: At night?
1: Nope.
2: Just go the next day?
1: Yep.
0: I would have left a note on the door.
2: That's a good thing.
1: I would have lured them into the studio. Like, hey, if you can bring my phone in the morning to the station, I will buy you breakfast from Babe Red.
2: I got tickets to the venue.
0: Hey, Omelet, I want to say I do envy you with your ability to go phoneless. I wish I was like that. I actually had to apologize to Toby after our last weekend. We went on this beautiful Corvette ride. The colors on the trees were great. And I spent a lot of the time looking down at my phone. And I had such regret about that. Like, when I was kind of recapping my weekend in my mind, I'm like, God, you know what?
2: So you weren't taking pictures with your phone of the foliage. No. You were just on your phone scrolling.
1: I had to, you were missing
2: the foliage.
1: Slap Terry Ray's phone out of her hand at the golf tournament. Beautiful day. Mm-hmm. The sun is shining. The leaves are turning. We're all enjoying fresh air.
0: Yeah.
1: And she has her face buried in her damn phone scrolling through social media.
0: Yeah.
1: I'm like, there's time for that on the toilet.
0: Yeah.
1: Be present in the moment.
0: I think that's really nice to remind people in a gentle way about that. Because it's such an addiction for me. And I was like sick to my stomach thinking back, like, I was in this beautiful Corvette with the man I love, and it's my favorite season.
2: Well, you caught yourself, and so you learned something, and fall peak is still to come.
1: Okay. Although Toby may have been like, thank God, it was the only time she was quiet all day.
2: Yes, when I go out to eat at a restaurant, normally if I go, I'll just leave the phone in the car or leave it at home.
0: Yeah, I wish I could. I do want to try to be more like that. I appreciate that.
1: You can't leave your phone at home. How are you going to find how to get anywhere?
0: Right, it's a good question.
2: And then I have the media. I don't do social media really anymore. And if I do, I just post and ghost. And the other part is if somebody calls me, I'm like, who's calling?
0: Well, I do have to say, I don't want to take this down like a sad note, but when my dad had an accident and then ultimately ended up passing away, I did not have my phone out. And when I went to check my phone, there were numerous text messages and missed calls. And I was like, whoa, what is going on? So part of me thinks of that. But in the car, I was scrolling social media.
1: You're going to kill your father, Omelet, if you leave your phone somewhere.
2: Could you have done anything differently if you got the message right away?
0: No, that's a good point. I couldn't have. Then thanks for bringing that up. But part of me kind of, I'm haunted by that. So if my phone was at my friend's house all night long, I would be thinking like, oh, God, what if something happens to my kids and they're trying to reach me? What if something happens to my mom and I miss the call? You know,
1: what if my side piece is in town?
0: What if I miss a really funny post?
2: Multi-tier alarm system, and one of them is the phone. And I just wanted to have that extra layer. What's coming up in Sleaze?
1: Halle Berry has completed her parental training. Plus, Shia LaBeouf is divorced, and find out who Sydney Sweeney is related to.
0: Ooh.
2: Okay, we'll be right back at 6:47. We have tickets to the venue this morning. We'll open up the Miller Lite ticket window at some point. A lot of good shows coming to the venue, including Sponge.
1: They have an AC/DC tribute band coming. Mushroom Head, Fear Factory, Stephen Piercy, Trickster, and now Slaughter. No.

0: Nice.
1: Oh, yeah.
0: Thank God for the venue.
2: Thank God for the venue. We'll I think I'm going out there today to bring them the KLT fire pit ring.
0: We'll be right back. It's KLT 647. Sleaze is next.
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10: Abdul El-Sayed? That guy is pretty, I don't know, extreme, wouldn't you say?
9: I mean, I knew he was liberal, but now I saw he wants 4,000 criminals released from jail.
10: 4,000 criminals? What kind?
9: Oh, people in jail for murder. Rapists. You know, criminals.
10: Are you sure?
9: It was in Abdul El-Sayed's campaign platform. He put it in writing.
10: Wait, I need to look it up.
9: Read it. I have it right here. El-Sayed said reducing prison population is, quote, essential.
10: He put that in writing? I think keeping criminals in jail is essential.
9: El-Sayed has a lot of dangerous ideas.
10: I mean, I could vote for a Democrat, but Abdul El-Sayed seems like a different kind of Democrat.
9: Seriously, different and dangerous.
10: Abdul El-Sayed, too dangerous for the U.S. Senate.
9: SLF PAC is responsible for the content of this advertising, paid for by SLF PAC, not authorized by any candidate or candidates committee. SLFPAC.org.
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0: 6:58. We're going to do some celebrity sleaze in just a moment. But I wanted to remind people, and I said this earlier, that it's been determined when we're going to give away the Detroit Legends giveaway. This is like $2,500 in prizes to the team down in Detroit with Thanksgiving Day tickets and $250 in the pro shop and all the Calvin Johnson and Barry Sanders jersey. And all that stuff is going to be awarded tomorrow at 4:50 p.m. in the afternoon, tomorrow on Friday. So if you registered for that, listen for your name tomorrow at 4:50. The next prize is Michigan State tickets. The rivalry rages on Saturday, November 7th at the Big House. And you could be there, and these are the places that you could register for those tickets. And you could register one per entry box per person. 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The more locations you go to, and no purchase necessary, the greater of your chance to win. All right, time for a celebrity sleaze.
1: It's time for celebrity sleaze.
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3: Halle Berry has completed a mandatory parenting program as she battles her ex-husband over custody of their son. TMZ has obtained documents saying she has completed the online program. Mia Goth has filed for divorce from Shia LaBeouf. Can't imagine why. According to court documents, the actress filed Tuesday, citing irreconcilable differences as the reason for the split.
0: Why are you down on that? Shia LaBeouf?
4: He's a nut.
0: He is?
2: Wow. Speaking of nut, have you seen that video of him naked in that cage?
3: Really? Yes. Shia LaBeouf lights up your lady parts?
2: In the buff? In that cage? Yeah.
0: What is he, Harry Potter?
2: No, that's Daniel Radcliffe.
0: All right.
3: Sydney Sweeney is distantly related to another famous celebrity of yesteryear. If you had to guess what icon she may be related to.
2: I have a guess.
0: Dolly Parton.
2: That was my guess.
0: Really?
3: That was my guess also.
2: Okay.
3: Now give me your second guess. Think about it.
2: Okay.
3: Sex symbol icon.
2: Debbie.
0: Farrah Fawcett.
3: Oh, you had to get a little older.
2: Older than Farrah Fawcett?
3: Yes.
2: Raquel
3: Marilyn
2: Welch.
3: Monroe.
2: What?
3: Good guess. The axe from The Shining is going up for auction.
2: Here's Johnny.
3: Now, that's a pretty cool prop if you got to have a movie prop.
2: Yes.
3: Right? There's that, like the whip from Indiana Jones,
2: ooh,
3: maybe a lightsaber.
2: Uh-huh.
3: But the axe, that's pretty cool. All right, we have spoken about this a bit, but Aerosmith released some of the details about the Aerosmith and Friends. It's happening October 29th and November 1st, both shows at the Hollywood Bowl, and the whole band will be there, including Joey Kramer, who's not been on their last tour. As for the Friends part, Black Crowes, Run DMC, Heart, Billy Idol, Chad Smith, Duff McKagan, Slash, Sammy Hagar, Tom Morello, just to name a few. Even more artists and special guests and surprise appearances will be announced between the shows. And the lineups will not be identical both nights. Tickets go on sale Saturday. Def Leppard, with special guests, the Goo Goo Dolls, will announce their 20.

0: 27 tour later today. Will they come back to Michigan? Last time around, they were at the Soaring Eagle.
1: Oh, I thought they were at Acrisure.
2: Yeah, I thought so, too.
1: Either way.
0: They came through. They played Soaring Eagle. Okay. I don't know if it was this year or last year, but they did. And it was the same weekend I had to go back to Connecticut, and I was like, damn it.
1: You wanted to go to the Goo Goo Dolls?
0: No, Ding Dong, Def Leppard.
1: Oh, I'm sorry.
0: Sorry, I didn't mean to ding dong you.
1: Oh, that's all right. I'm a ding dong.
0: No, Goo Goo Dolls. Ugh.
1: I thought you said Goo Goo Dolls. My
0: Black
1: bad.
0: Balloon and Name. Ugh. I hate both of them.
2: Iris.
1: Right.
0: The Osborne family will host it. Hey, if you like the Goo Goo Dolls, it's just not me. It's just not my.
1: No, I got it. I guess I misheard you.
0: David Franklin gets me high. Shut up. The Osborne family will be at the official world premiere of Ozzy and Black Sabbath Back to the Beginning, October 14th, at the some kind of theater in Los Angeles. I want to say Opium, but I know it's not. Orpheum? Orpheum Theater?
2: Orpheum, yeah.
0: All right. Tonight, late night, Jimmy Fallon as Kurt Carey Russell. Jimmy Kimmel as Michael Douglas. And Seth Meyers as James McAvoy. Celebrity birthdays. Bruno Mars is 41. Nick Cannon, who's been with both Mariah Carey and Kim Kardashian, by the way. Mm. Pretty impressive. But he's got 13 kids. He's 46. Matt Damon is 56. Cool. Robert Cool Bell from Cool and the Gang. He's 76. Sigourney Weaver is 77. Chevy Chase, 83. And Paul Hogan. That's Crocodile Dundee, mate. He's 87. And that's Sleaze for October 8th, 2026. Which October used to be the 8th month. I hate that they put January and February as 1 and 2 instead of 11 and 12. Right? October, 8, December, 10, November, 9. Oh, yeah. But now that's all stupid because of January and February.
1: How could they do that to
0: us? Dumbs. They're sleaze.
2: All right. Thank you, Fenster. It's 7:05. If you would like to get in touch with us here on the show, we'd love to have you. 231-941-9558. That's the TVCairport.com studio line. Here's something to keep in mind, that we have a Better Call Wall on Tuesday. So get your legal questions ready. We've got a highly powered attorney coming
0: on the
2: show. Your
0: scenario, Mickey, is the greatest thing.
1: Yes.
0: I love it. I love it.
1: I can't wait to ask him.
0: Also, in a pinch, I have the 20 grossest things we touch almost every day. Oh. The germiest things you want to avoid.
2: Yeah, I need more things for my hang-up. Because I think of things like doorknobs, and I'm like, oh, my God, how many doorknobs do I touch a day?
1: My brother.
2: And then I clean mine at home, but that's not the world.
0: Public restroom door handles are number 2 on the list. Gross.
1: Literally, number 2. My brother won't touch, like, ketchup bottles at a restaurant. He uses a napkin. He'll wrap a napkin around it and pour the ketchup on.
2: Yeah, yeah. I don't touch condiments.
0: This paranoid son of a bitch got me. I won't have fruit in my seltzer water, my club soda anymore.
1: Oh, no. From the bar?
0: Because he said, do you think they wash the fruit? Do you think they wash the outside of that lime?
1: You will see on that list. The fecal matter on bar fruit is very high.
2: Yes. Every bartender will tell you that.
1: Yeah.
0: Although I've also watched Omelet after a night of heavy drinking, just eating those things like it was a fruit buffet. Right out, like the cherries, the orange slices. It was hilarious.
2: That was before somebody recommended to me to avoid those, and I was like, okay, life changing. Done.
0: It was Mackinac Island, and it was a dark room. There was one light, and it was right over Omelet and the condiments for the drink. And there you are.
2: eating them like salad. A meal.
0: Oh, my God. It's so funny. So funny. I'm like, somebody comes up to me and goes, look, you better get your boy. He's eating all the fruit out of the cocktails.
2: Speaking of things that I was aware, the bathroom doors, I saw in Detroit Airport the best invention I've ever seen, which was a claw at the bottom of the door where you can grab with your hand and pull.
1: No, grab with your foot.
2: Grab with your foot, and you step on the claw, and then you pull the door open.
1: Yes.
2: Instead of the other way.

0: There's
1: around.
0: A lot of places in town who have that as
1: oh,
0: well.
1: Oh, really?
0: Yep.
1: That's mm-hmm. the greatest invention. And the other thing I love is when I'm in a restroom and they have the paper towels next to the door next to the trash can.
0: Yes.
1: So you grab the door, trash can with the paper towel, and you're out the door, no touchy.
0: Instead of that revolving cloth that was in the paper towel machine, the State Theater used to have it. It's a, it's like a cloth.
1: Like we have and here?
0: No. An
2: no,
0: actual
2: it rotates.
0: Towel. Oh, like cloth.
2: Like a material, not paper.
1: Okay. And is it disposable?
2: No.
1: Oh, boy.
0: It just keeps cycling around.
2: Yeah. The wet spot will turn dry by the time it gets all the way around.
0: So disgusting.
1: And you know the when you go to a bigger club, they'll have an attendant in bathroom trying to give you his mints, which are open-air mints.
0: Which are also urinal cakes.
1: No thanks, dude. All right, but I'll still give you a dollar. And I could wash, I could turn on my own faucet, but, you know, it's like I got to get the ones out so when next time I go to the bathroom. Because they'll put the soap on for you. They'll do, I'm like,
0: wow, that's a
2: you
0: high class
2: you need to expose
0: joint.
2: Yourself to all of this stuff. It helps your immune system.
0: True. That
2: this is
0: true.
2: Why kids that's today can't eat a peanut butter sandwich.
1: That's true.
2: They drank out of the hose and touched all the things.
1: We'll be right back at 7:09 on KLT. Good morning.
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0: It is KLT, the rock station. There's Mountain at 718. It's Omelet and Finster. Are you a germaphobe? Well, you're going to be one after this list. But let's check weather first.
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0: Sunny and 61 today. If it's cloud covered where you are right now, it's going to become mostly sunny. Almost a carbon copy of yesterday. Tonight, mostly clear, low 45. And tomorrow for Friday, sunny and 64. The weekend's looking fantastic right now. Saturday, sunny and 77. And Sunday, sunny and 73 as it looks right now. Columbus Day or Indigenous People Day on Monday, and it's partly sunny and 70. And then Tuesday and Wednesday were just highs in the 50s. So here we go. There's your weather forecast.
1: Nice. Yesterday was weird. It was like sunny where I was, and I was talking to my friend who was in Sutton's Bay. She's like, it's storming here right now.
0: Are you serious?
1: Like, it's
0: wow.
1: Sunny in Traverse City. And then
2: I was 1 degree away from taking off my T-shirt. In Boyne City. I got sunburned yesterday.
1: Really?
2: In Boyne City.
1: Yeah.
2: Absolutely.
1: Ooh, Boyne City.
2: All right. So I'm not sure. Omelet had mentioned being a germaphobe. And so I asked Lainey, my AI girlfriend, what are the grossest things I touch all day? Oh, and she had a list right away. The grossest thing in your house right now, in your house, is your kitchen sponge.
1: Oh, yeah. Yeah.
2: Not public surface, but potentially one of the nastiest things in your house right now.
0: Not mine.
1: I do run my sponge through the dishwasher sometimes.
0: And if it, especially if it's a scrub mommy or a scrub daddy.
1: Mine's
0: you have
1: a
0: that?
1: Scrub baby. No,
2: they,
1: I don't.
2: They come in packages of 10.
1: I know, but I'm cheap like
2: Chuck
1: that
2: it.
1: For some reason. I don't know why.
2: I hear you can microwave them, and that's supposed to blast all the gross out of them.
1: Oh, okay.
2: Vending machine buttons.
0: Ugh.
2: A lot of these are buttons and knobs.
0: That's another one I didn't think of. Now I'm going to obsess.
1: We didn't talk about how nasty your knob is in your house.
0: I think I would
2: polish that thing all the time.
0: I think I put my finger and touch it with my sleeve.
1: Mm. Yeah.
2: And your sleeve
1: is the dirtiest
2: that's
1: thing.
2: That's what you're telling yourself right now to make yourself not run out of the room.
0: I really don't go to vending machines.
1: Right.
2: All right, well, here's something you touch every day. The shared office coffee pot. The handle and even the buttons that you push.
0: Great.
2: The fridge or freezer handles at the grocery store.
1: Ugh. Yes, gross.
0: Don't shop in the freezer section.
2: Gas station bathroom faucet handles. Because, right, you're touching that before you wash your hands.
0: Yeah, they have... Oh, the handles, you mean for the gas pump?
1: No,
2: I'm not there yet. That's higher up on the list.
1: In the bathroom.
0: Oh, boy.
2: The public, oh, wait, escalator handrails.
1: Yeah.
2: It's an endless conveyor belt of everybody else's gross bugger pickers.
0: Oh, that's a sleeve.
1: That's just like that bathroom
2: and
1: towel.
2: When I was very young, maybe 5 or 6, my Puerto Rican grandmother, Mamita, she put the fear of God in me that I was going to get sucked into the teeth of the escalator by my shoelaces.
1: Oh, my gosh.
2: Even as to this day, as a grown man, I will jump one step and I won't just ride that thing out. All in fear that I'm going to get sucked under there. Thanks, Granny.
1: Thanks, Mamita.
2: Public drinking fountain button. The button just to even drink water at the water fountain.
1: Are people using water fountains anymore, though?
2: I use one at the gym every day.
1: You lean over and suck out of that stream of water.
2: Yes. Yes, and I fill my gym thermos with that water.
1: Okay, I'm not talking about one of those, like, it has a button and the water shoots straight down.
2: No, this has a full bar that you lean into. You got to press it in. You could push it with your hip, I guess. But I go in and then work out. Listen, the gym bar, all the gym equipment's got to be gross. I don't know why it's not on this list.
1: I think this is, they hope that people are cleaning them after they're done
2: sweating. Yeah, they clean the machines that they sweat on. Is anybody wiping off the actual barbell handles or the barbells or the dumbbells? I don't think so. Okay. I know I'm not.
1: Yeah, right.
2: I look for the sweaty trick, and I try to lay in her puddles.
1: Gross.
0: I just wipe off the sweat part if there is sweat.
1: Yeah, like the wet. Yeah, I got you.
2: TV remotes in hotel rooms. Don't touch them.
1: Oh, don't. If there's anything that can fit in a butt in a hotel room, don't touch it.
0: I bring a Ziploc bag.
1: Do you?
0: I do.
2: Your cell phone. Your cell phone is the grossest thing that you're touching every day. And you push it to your face, lay it down anywhere. Gross.
0: I wash mine 5 to 7 times a day.
1: You do?
0: Yeah, with the alcohol wipes.
1: I think I've seen you do it.
2: All right, self-checkout screens. Uh-huh. I'm a knuckle. I use my knuckle.
1: Same.
0: Yeah.
1: You are a knuckle.
2: Right. Restaurant menus handled by virtually everybody.
0: I found that one at COVID when they had the QR code that would come on your phone. So they didn't pass around
1: apparently
0: the menus.
1: Your phone's gross, too.
2: Elevator buttons.
1: Yeah, I'm a knuckler also for that.
2: Shopping cart handles. Ugh. Now, at Meijer, they have the wipey pads.
1: Yes.
2: But they don't keep them by the carts where they should be. And the garbage is also in the thing that you pull the things out of.
1: Yeah.
2: I'm talking to you, Traverse City Meijer. Move the sanitary wipes near the carts where they're needed.
1: A lot of people leave them on the floor.
2: So I have to walk in through the outdoor. I grab my sanitary, my wipey, and then I go grab my cart. And I wipe it off.
1: But I do question the effectiveness of that. I mean, those wipes, it's like, is this more just for my mind?
2: Yep.
1: Or is it actually clean? Yeah.
2: It's all I can do.
1: Yeah.
2: I got at the heat of this COVID thing when I was wearing the mask. And then there was a few weeks where I was shopping with rubber gloves on.
1: Yeah.
2: Those rubber gloves came out so gross. you'd be surprised, like, holy cow, this is all the stuff that I got on my glove. That would normally be on my hand, and then I wipe my face, rub my eye. Ugh.
0: The membership big box store does not have the wipes near the...
1: Oh, really? Yeah, you got a BYO.
0: Yeah.
1: BYO dub.
0: Now that's another thing. Jeez.
2: ATM buttons. Same as all of it.
1: Mm-hmm.
2: That also goes for your credit card POS keypads.
1: Oh,
2: all right, number two, public restroom door handles, especially the handle on the way out. And the grossest thing you touch, I mean, not every day, but is the gas pump handle.
1: Yeah.
2: And that is why a lot of these have the plastic mittens right there.
0: Yep.
2: And you put on the plastic glove and get to work.
1: I used to work for someone who had a glove in his car, and he was like, this is what I put on when I'm going to be pumping gas.
2: I keep rubber gloves in my backpack all the time. I have 5 pair in there right now. I don't know.
1: What about, I don't know if you guys are fans of eating at buffets, but the handles of the food buffets.
0: God.
1: I get so grossed out about that. Like scooping.
0: I forgot about that.
1: Scooping.
3: Never even thought of that. Thank you, Mickey.
0: And
3: thank you.
1: I'll get my plate ready and then I'll go wash my hands.
2: I'm ready to build my plastic bubble now.
0: I forgot about that.
2: Sorry, John Travolta, here I come.
0: I'm trying to limit my big boy buffets, but sometimes you gotta
1: get that bacon. No, the tongs.
0: Oh God, another thing. Jeez.
2: I mean, right, but well, this if you use all that, your immune system should be pretty good.
1: Right. Just go lick a gas pump today.
2: Johnny says, I carry around a small bottle of hand sanitizer in my pocket. Then I don't go OCD on everything. Isn't that the OCD part? Oh, my God. I just

0: I just answered the phone. I got to hand sanitize. And that's killing all the germs. You probably get sick all the time.
1: Sometimes banks will still have the Purell or whatever, and I'd never miss an opportunity to grab a little squeeze of that, sure.
0: Somebody, a 989 texter said, you forgot about cash.
2: Oh, yeah.
0: Money, there is a stat like 80% of all bills in circulation have cocaine and feces.
2: Stripper crack.
0: That's where it's all coming from. Yeah.
1: Glitter on them.
0: All right, one time we were going to Jamaica, and I was paying Nick Minucci. I was working as a DJ at the adult club, and I paid Nick Minucci like $800 in singles in a shoebox, and there was glitter on all of it. It was hilarious. The Minucci.
1: Our travel agent to the stars. All right. Well, I think, thank you, Finster. It's 729 on KLT. Coming up next, we've got news and sports. We've got tickets to the venue to give away this morning. Don't forget to get your picks in for the KLT Pro Football Challenge at WKLT.com. You just pick the winners. There's no point spread. 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
0: 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You feeling dragging? 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Get some testosterone, man. I mean, we're not making it anymore at a certain age. Don't you want to feel like you did when you were in your 30s? Game Day Men's Health. 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First consultation is free. Get your blood checked. Maybe you don't need it. You could call me a Nancy boy. I have natural testosterone, Finster. I don't need that synthetic stuff you get.
1: There's right. Even things outside of their products that they will service you with, like Justin over here at our Traverse City office. He's a nutritionist, and he's also a trainer, a weight trainer.
2: Oh.
1: And I was telling him that I'm, like, not bouncing back. I've been sore for a year. And he's like, you should switch to bands, like the low-resistance bands.
0: Oh, got them in my desk right now.
1: Wow, those things, it was a game-changer. And then he told me what protein powder I should be supplementing with. And
0: they have a lot of it there. The creatine, that's where I get my creatine.
1: I do. I got the chocolate protein, 25 grams.
0: 231-210-2700. Thanks, Game Day.
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0: Nation. Good morning at 7:39. Omelet and Finster, along with Mickey DeRocher. We have Michelle Perez. We still have yet to give away the tickets to the venue in Cadillac. Lots of good national acts coming there. And you could go see any, when you win tickets to the venue, you could go to see any show you want, as long as it's not already sold out. But there's a lot of good stuff. Slaughter is coming. Trickster is coming. Who did you mention
1: Stephen
0: earlier?
1: Stephen Piercy.
0: Whoa. Is December 3rd, and that is a Thursday night.
1: There's a great, I can't remember their name, but there is an awesome AC/DC tribute coming very soon. November single digit.
2: And keep your eyes peeled in case they're doing that Bingo Loco again. That's a blast.
0: If you want to see the upcoming concerts, you could go to thevenuecadillac.com.
1: 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I think they just got a new website. 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
0: Okay.
1: That might be old.
0: Okay. Take it down. Let's go to the news. We're running a couple of minutes late, and thank you, Michelle, for being patient. Mm-hmm. Let's go to the news.
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3: But with less than a month until Election Day, Michigan's two top Senate candidates are facing off in a debate tonight on the state's west side. Democratic nominee Dr. Abdul El-Sayed and Republican Mike Rogers will take to the debate stage in Grand Rapids. 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
1: Thunderstruck is the name of the AC/DC band. Sorry.
3: Nice. So having faced deep budget cuts for decades, the state of Michigan held a dedication ceremony for the completion of a new nearly $400 million psychiatric hospital in Metro Detroit. The Southeast Michigan Psychiatric Hospital will offer 264 new patient beds. And keep this in mind, this new hospital is the only state-run mental health facility in Michigan that supports children in need. The only state-run.
2: Wow.
3: Yes. Yes. All right. Grand Traverse County commissioners are drafting a process that might be used to remove an elected official. County Treasurer Jamie Callahan appeared before the board under oath Wednesday, but he did not provide all of the IRS records commissioners had ordered him to produce. Callahan said missing pages from IRS notices still have not been found. He estimated the county has paid about $84,000 to the IRS, but could not provide a breakdown of penalties, fees, or interest. His written report also showed more than 1,700 unreconciled accounting items as of September 27th, with a net outstanding value of about $5.2 million. Callahan said that number has since fallen to about 1,100 unreconciled accounting items. Under Michigan law, commissioners may remove a county official who neglects or refuses to provide a required sworn report within a reasonable amount of time. Now, removal would require a two-thirds vote or six of the county's 9 commissioners. In Alcona County, a woman has been sentenced to 12 months in jail and 3 years probation in connection with the abuse of her infant child. Reports show 23-year-old Sabrina Horton previously pleaded guilty to using a computer to commit a crime and being an accessory after the fact. A first-degree child abuse charge was dismissed under a plea agreement that required Horton to testify against her former partner, Nicholas Corey. Corey was sentenced to between 70 months and 20 years in prison. The case involved their 3-month-old child who was hospitalized in May of 2025 with injuries consistent with abusive head trauma.
2: Come on.
3: I don't get it. All right, snowplow breakdown.

0: Towns in northern Michigan's Chippewa County has inspired federal legislation. During a severe storm last December, 8 of the Chippewa County Road Commission's 70 plow trucks were out of service. 6 were sidelined by diesel emissions systems problems that can cause trucks to lose their power until they can do little more than idle. So the Road Commission manager sent his concerns to the EPA, the White House, and Congressman Jack Bergman, who of course represents all of us here in the 1st Congressional District. Bergman later introduced the Protecting Life-Saving Operations During Winter Storms, or the Plow Storms Act. This legislation would exempt qualifying snow plows and other emergency vehicles from certain federal emissions requirements. And just a heads up for folks in Alpena, Greenwoods Road in the county will be closed to through traffic today for a culvert replacement project. The closure will extend from Lear Road to M65 until about 2 p.m. this afternoon. And a reminder that the long-awaited reopening of the Sugarloaf property.
1: You're going to say Bittner Bridge.
0: But no, I did hear whispers that it could be open in mid-November. So
1: that's when it's supposed to.
0: But they've been early on most of their projects, so we'll see. But this is the Sugarloaf Resort property, about 285 acres that the Leelanau Conservancy has taken ownership of, and it's going to open this Friday. The Conservancy will reopen it as a recreational area. Are you going?
2: I'm going, yeah.
0: Yay!
2: You have to sign up, because there's like over 500 people already registered to go.
0: Yeah.
2: It's a large property, but I think if you
1: want
2: to get a tour.
1: Played golf there last weekend.
2: Yeah.
0: Take pictures. Take lots of pictures. I'm so excited to see this.
1: Oh, Mickey? Do you know her? Of course, she's going to take 50 of them.
0: I know. I want to see
1: and make
0: everyone
1: a movie out of it.
0: I know. I want to see her doing like handstands and twirly.
2: Ooh, thing. Maybe I'll do a cartwheel on a bridge.
3: Yeah. For seemingly the last 20 years, the thing has been sold to like 3 different people, and they have big, high expectations of redoing all of it. There was a lawyer in Los Angeles that bought it, mm-hmm. and then he said, I got grandiose plans, and that nothing ever materialized, so finally we got it.
0: Right, and you know what I got to say, because I love a good ski resort, even though I don't ski much, but like going to some of these ski resorts is like stepping into a before, like times that we just don't have that often.
2: Yeah,
3: the lodge with the fire, with the snow coming down.
0: There's a whole vibe. So that's not what this is going to be, though, but this is going to be a recreational area. The ski hills still exist, but you'll have to get up the hill on your own power.
2: Just like sledding. If you walk up the hill and sled down.
0: Yeah, so that's a deal breaker for me right there. I'll meet you in the whatever lodge there is. So that is opening this Friday. Now, the original Sugarloaf Resort opened in 1947 and closed in 2000. And I had never been there. I wish I would have seen it. So the grand opening is now called the Sugarloaf Scenic Area. It'll be at 5 p.m. this Friday. And like Mickey said, I didn't know that. So thank you.
2: Yes.
0: Please register to attend, because hundreds of people will be there.
2: Yes.
0: All right. That's your news update.
2: Thanks, Michelle.
3: All right. Thank you, Michelle. Chef Dave says Sugarloaf has been in limbo for 30 years.
2: Oh, okay.
3: Well, I've only lived here for 20 years. So thank you, Dave. All right. Let's go to sports.
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4: All right, in division series matchups, 3 teams have already advanced. 1 still needs to be determined. The Guardians beat the White Sox 9-3, so Cleveland stays alive. Game 4 is today at 5 p.m. Dodgers beat the Braves, they advance. Rays beat the Yankees, they advance. And the Brewers beat the Padres, and they advance.
3: It's interesting how they're playing Cleveland and the White Sox, because there's no other baseball series, but they don't want to go up against Thursday Night Football. So they're keeping it at 5 o'clock. That was kind of a good move on their part.
4: Thursday Night Football, Tampa Bay heads to Dallas to take on the Cowboys at 8:15. Dallas 2-2. Tampa still winless. 8.5-point favorite are the Cowboys. 47.5 is the over-under. There's your sports.
3: All right. Thank you, Fitzer. Excuse me.
2: We're boring him.
4: Yeah, we are. Sports is so boring.
3: It had nothing to do with boringness. Yeah. 7:47, Omelet and Finster, Mickey DeRocher here. We're going to play some rock and roll. If you'd like to get in touch with us, we'd love to have you. 231-941-9558.
4: I'll tell you all about the completed project, well, as far as KLT's involvement is, of the Boyne City Railroad Water Tower.
3: Yeah. Excellent. All right. Can't wait to hear what's
4: up. Wait till you hear who showed up and actually did some work.
3: We'll be right back with that. KLT. Good morning.
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0: It is KLT, the rock station. There's Billy Idol. He's going to be joining Aerosmith on stage for the Aerosmith shows at the Hollywood Bowl coming up at the end of this month. It's actually the 29th, which is the Thursday, and then on Sunday, the 1st of November, at the Hollywood Bowl. So it was announced that people like the Black Crowes, it's Aerosmith and Friends, which makes me believe that he's going to have a bunch of guests singing.
1: Yeah, which
0: in his place, as well as he will sing.
1: And will he be dancing up there with his scarves and things?
0: I don't know if he'll get off stage for the other band. Like when Sammy Hagar sings, Sammy Hagar is going to be there, and he'll sing an Aerosmith song.
1: Yeah,
0: I don't know which one. And they said the special guests could change. But we'll let you know. The tickets go on sale in case you want to go out to California for this show. I would wait because they're not going to not do a show in Boston. And I would go see them in Boston. It's shorter and it's better.
1: I'm surprised that it's coming so soon. I thought when there was going to be this announcement and then it was going to be like coming in January. But it's like this month.
0: Right. And then they missed the day that they were supposed to announce. And then it happened the next day, which is fine.
1: Just throwing it's, something it's together.
0: Burnt out 70s rock stars. And we're dealing with a website. And so the tickets go on sale at 1 p.m. our time on this Saturday. And it's got the Who's Who slash Sammy Hagar, Black Crowes, Billy Idol, just to name a few. So let's get into a water tower update, Finster.
2: Yeah, buddy. Yesterday was the final coats of paint on this sucker. Again, it was myself, Green Arrow from Paint the World. They don't just do high-end mansions, kitchens. No job too big, no job too small. Christy, she was out there, and by the way, she was there on the job site on her way to get her dead father's ashes.
1: What?
0: Wow.
2: That's what kind of person she is.
1: Wow, well done,
0: Great
1: Christy.
0: Great job, Christy. Thank you.
1: Sorry to hear about your dad.
2: Ron Bearup was there for 2 days, and he has limited hand strength. His hands were hurting very badly. And who showed up yesterday? Yippee-ki-yay.
0: You're kidding. Wow.
2: Cowboy guy is almost dead.
1: What?
2: I hate saying it, but the guy, he asked him. He's like, I'm still on the green side of the ground.
1: Nice.
2: And he got in there and did what he could, and it was great. Kirk
0: I play for Cowboy Guy.
3: It's Friday! Yippee-ki-yay!
0: Cheers to you, sir.
2: Who said that? Who was that?
0: That's Cowboy Guy.
2: Okay. Green Arrow thinks it's him.
0: He could
2: and they
0: that.
2: Were both standing in the same spot, ooh, right? And I'm like, oh, so let's get this yippee-ki-yay controversy done. And they both did their best impression of that clip. Now, Green Arrow, I believe there may have been a time where that actual clip had been lost, and maybe you were a temporary substitute. But when I came back, I always had the real Cowboy Guy, yippee-ki-yay, it's Friday. So if there were, but they, and Green Arrow will grab you and argue to you about that being him all day long.
0: I'm not going
2: to
0: argue
1: about
0: that.
1: I want to get grabbed by Green Arrow.
2: I know. But anyway.
0: And Cowboy Guy, in mimicking his original, he's just lost a little timber.
2: Dude, no. You should have heard him when it came time for them to, like, because they asked another guy. Because as soon as I said to Ron, I'm like, hey, this is Cowboy Guy. This is the yippee-ki-yay. It's Friday. And Ron lit up like, oh, my God, I hear that clip all the time. And then Green Arrow's like, well, you know, that's really me. And then Cowboy Guy goes, oh, yeah, let's hear you say it. And they both did the yippee-ki-yay. And Cowboy Guy delivered.
0: Okay.
2: I mean, it was great. Green Arrow, I love you, bro. But you are Green Arrow. Yippee-ki-yay is Cowboy's Guy's thing.
1: like there was a shootout in Boyne City.
2: Right, right. Sam, the city manager, was there. Jim, who may or may not be the mayor, stopped by, taking a bunch of pictures.

0: But yesterday was, all right, we are getting the red on the water tower that matches the railroad office building right next to it.
1: Yes.
0: Beautiful day. We were knocking it out, but then, you know, listen, there's so many tricky parts that, you know, I had to keep going around saying, okay, I could see this imperfection from the ground with my 57-year-old eyes. And I was a lot of up and down. Mm. And I am not the most comfortable on top of scaffolding.
1: Oh, really?
0: If there's a rail that I can lean against, no problem. But I was on the top with no safety, and I had to get on my tippy toes and try to reach these little places that nobody's ever going to see.
1: No.
0: But I'm a nut.
1: Yeah.
0: I'm a nut. Like, hey, our name is going to be on this thing. It's got to be right.
1: Even after eating 16 paint chips, you weren't, you didn't.
0: Don't you forgot lead-filled paint chips.
2: Are you going, is there going to be Boyne City established a part of the Water Tower paint scheme?
0: So as different city officials were stopping by, I was asking what they thought. And I said, listen, I'm not a Boyne City resident. I tell fart jokes on the radio. But if I ran this city, I would have Boyne City Railroad and the years of the railroad. Literally, I could stand with my back to this water tower, and there's a mural on the side of the street with a train. And it says Boyne City Railroad, 1889 to 1980-something, maybe.
2: 82.
0: And I'm like, just take the train off of there, and let's put the dates. There is a blacksmith now currently working on a replica water spout that would have been on there historically to fill the train.
2: Wow. Oh.
0: There is a special landscaper that's coming in to do the landscaping underneath.
2: Beautiful. Nice.
0: And Kirk, my guy Kirk, he works for the city. I'm like, bro, this is all that I can do. I have all the materials here. I need to know when this thing is going to be done, right? Because now is it up to cities and committees and, like, because I'm sure we went in there and knocked this thing out faster than anybody could have even anticipated.
1: Right, right.
0: I'm sure there was three more votes on who should do it.
1: They were still sharpening their pencils.
0: Because, like, the one bar in the neighborhood wants to do a fundraiser for the water tower.
1: Right.
0: There's no funds needed. We got it all done, bro. It's done.
2: Well, what about the structural integrity?
0: The structural integrity, all the material is on site.
2: Okay.
0: Now they are getting the house lifter there to lift this thing. You got to lift up little corners, pop out the thing, and pop in the new one.
2: Great.
1: Oh, a little Indiana Jones.
0: So Kirk is leaving for Florida at Thanksgiving, and he says, I need to have this thing done before I leave.
2: Beautiful.
0: So in theory, there will be a party in the city of Boyne, there are two options. One wants it for free, and another one's a client, so I'm kind of leaning that way.
1: Right.
0: And we'll have a big unveil party, and come on down, get your picture taken with the thing.
2: Yeah, that's great. A champagne.
0: It's not a boat. You want to christen it?
1: A saber.
2: Yeah, christen the the water tower.
1: Bon voyage.
0: And yesterday, I do have to say a lot of Boyne City residents drove by and were thanking us up and down.
1: Oh, nice.
0: Thank you, boys, so much. And girl. We had girl. Christy was, she was there working her ass off.
2: And Black Canary.
1: And Black Canary, too.
0: Mm.
1: She was a four.
0: She was there.
1: She was a four woman.
0: Right. Black Canary wasn't there yesterday.
2: Oh. Okay. She was the day before.
0: Yeah. But yeah, it was awesome. The city really seemed to embrace it. The mayor and the city office manager were also very, very happy that, like, I can't believe how fast you guys got this done.
1: Yeah, that was fast. Yeah. Well done.
0: Yeah, yeah. Because we got it stripped and primed day one, and then yesterday was two coats, and then we painted all the trim to match the trim of that office building. And we went to the paint store and got the, is it still called swatches?
1: The
0: color palette.
1: Right,
2: yeah,
1: right.
2: I know what you're
0: and had
2: about.
0: To hold it up, and we matched it perfectly. When I walked away,

0: away and like the machines were gone. I was like, this thing looks freaking awesome.
1: Yeah.
0: So
2: no longer an eyesore.
0: With the power of AI, I put the KLT logo on it to make it look like, and I was certain that some Karens from Boynton said, I didn't want a station logo on there. Blah, blah, blah. I think they call it trolling. I was trolling. I was trying to get people angry about it. But everybody's like, this is the greatest thing. Thank you so much. Again, thank you to Green Arrow and Paint the World. Thank you, Christy. Thank you, Ron Barra.
2: Cowboy guy.
0: I mean, listen, this guy was hauling. He had a whole load of hay to bring to his ranch because he still has animals out there. And, I mean, he's like, I can't keep up anymore. But he goes, I got something I could give. And put in as much time as he could. And it was awesome.
2: That is great.
0: And there's the two boys that work on another crew that were there day one, and they came over to volunteer during their lunch break. And the one guy is the guy that I accused of cheating in the Christmas tree light game because he was caller one, the first player of the whole thing, and somehow miraculously pulled two numbers out of 50 that matched.
1: Lucky guy.
0: And I wish I could remember his name. And he had a partner. Well, a work guy. I don't think they were together like, this is my partner.
1: And some places like donated materials and things like that.
0: Right. Let me see. I had that write-up too. Because
1: I was looking at the video seeing you doing the scraping, and I thought, for me, I would get up there and be like, I'm so ready to do this, and do a couple scrapes and be like, I don't want to do this.
0: Well, listen, man, don't forget that thing's over an hour and a half away from here.
1: Right.
0: And that's after getting up at 3:30 doing the morning show and blah, blah, blah, wah, wah, wah. I know. But it was a lot. And damn it all, Ed, here it is.
2: Now I'll be able to get your black box hooked up.
0: Boyne City Tap Room, they gave us the lunch, and lumber was from Preston Feather of Boyne City.
1: Okay.
0: Now, I do know Green Arrow, Wayne City Co-op, Preston Feather Boyne, and then Boyne City Tap Room. Wayne City Co-op, Preston Feather Boyne. All right. Thank you, Ed. And I know Green Arrow scored some paint from somewhere, but I can't find that email or that text.
1: Yeah, I feel like it was like across the street or something like that.
0: There was one that was right across the street. But we got her done.
1: Nice.
0: We got her done.
1: That's so inspiring.
2: Very good. A community effort for a community landmark. And it was questioned whether they should tear it down because it was an eyesore. Now it's shining bright.
1: It's a gem in the town.
2: Wonderful. Okay. Well, good job to everyone. And it's 8:11 on KLT. We're going to take a quick break, and we will be right back right here for the people.
1: Do we want to say that somebody texted in about an accident?
2: Oh, yes, definitely. Go ahead.
1: Let me just get this here real quick. There's a really bad accident, according to this texter, right by Tom's Food Market on East Bay. Lots of emergency vehicles, and if you're going from west to east, expect a major slowdown. All vehicles going from west to east should take side roads. Continue on going towards Acme. This was at 8 a.m. that they sent this.
0: So I am hesitant to say this next piece.
1: Okay.
0: But is there a piece of history in your city that's falling apart?
1: Oh, boy.
0: I mean, maybe this could be the thing. Like, hey, we'll go fix this little landmark. Well,
2: I mean, this was 7x8.
0: No.
1: But comparatively, it's little to, you know, it's not
0: right,
1: like
0: a schoolhouse.
1: Yeah, right.
2: yeah.
0: Or, yeah, but.
2: Well,
0: but if there is any small little landmarks that you think, hey, could be something the KLT crew could come and do.
1: Like the swan.
0: Like the swan, perfect.
2: Fix up the tank in Mancelona.
0: Whatever it is. Send it to us, and, I mean, this could be a thing that we do.
2: All right, excellent. 231-941-9558. You could text or call on that phone number. It's the TVCAirport.com studio line. We'll hit a quick break, and we'll be right back on KLT.
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4: 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Unbelievable. Bergman loves to pat veterans on their back when he's here, but he stabs us in the back in Washington. I grew up in northern Michigan, went to the Army, learned that respect is looking someone in the eye and keeping your word. Jack Bergman broke his. There is a good reason that the American Legion, VFW, and Disabled American Veterans oppose Bergman on this. Remember that when you vote, vets against Bergman, vote against Bergman.
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2: 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Let's play some Journey for the People. It's 8:16 with Omelette and Finster and Mickey DeRocher. Coming up next, we'll give away some tickets to the venue in Cadillac. Nice. A lot of great shows coming. It's KLT, the Rock Station. Good morning.

0: That's it. Is KLT the rock station Sublime at 8:23 in the morning on a Thursday? It's Baby Friday.
1: Look at you. Let's circle back and put a pin in that.
0: Yeah, we were discussing that

0: in the corporate world, sometimes people, you'll hear this on Thursdays, it's Baby Friday.
1: I've never heard it before, and if anybody ever said it to me, I would initially want to do, like, physical harm.
2: Have you ever had an office job in a corporation?
1: Have I ever had an office job in a corporation? No.
2: Okay, that's why you have.
1: I don't think I've ever had an office job. Unless you count this.
2: This does not count as an office job.
1: I mean, I have a cubicle.
2: You have an office at your job. That's different.
0: Right.
2: In my opinion.
1: I don't have a name badge with my picture on it like you're sporting right now.
2: That's right. I have to put it on now or else I'll forget. By the time I get to the office, I have to go all the way back to my car.
0: Really?
2: Yeah, so I have to...
0: They don't know you by now?
2: Well, the doors are... You need a badge to get
0: in to unlock
2: the door.
1: We don't need no stinking badges.
0: Right, we've got codes. Why don't they just put codes in?
2: That's a great question. Maybe we'll take it up. I'll put
1: just
2: a pin
1: be
2: in
1: your
2: that
1: thumb
2: and circle
1: print
2: back.
1: Then you never lose that.
2: You never lose your thumb?
1: Yeah.
2: Okay, that's not true. A lot of people
1: unless
2: have lost
1: your omelet's grandfather.
2: Right, Pepe's lost too.
0: Hey, let's check the weather, and I have some answers and questions for the people.
2: Ooh, okay. 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
0: Thank you, Mickey DeRocher. Yes. The weather is quite simple. It's beautiful, nice, and much like yesterday, we've got sunny skies during the day and the highs in the low 60s and a little breezy in the afternoon as possible. And then tonight, mostly clear with a low of 45. There could be some areas with an isolated shower like there was last night. It may have rained for about 5 minutes in Traverse City last night. Tomorrow for Friday. Senior Friday, not Baby Friday.
2: Senior Friday.
0: Sunny and 64, and the weekend is looking incredible for northern Michigan. We're going to be well into the 70s and sunny weather. Saturday, sunny and 77, and then Sunday, sunny and 73. Partly sunny on Columbus Day, Indigenous People Day. Partly sunny and 70, and then we drop down to daytime highs in the 50s on Tuesday and Wednesday. All right, I had a couple of questions, and these are ones that I started off with. Number one is, I didn't hear a lot of bow hunting talk this year, which is down from years past. Mm-hmm. I mean, requests for Play Fred Bear, I did play it in the 5 o'clock hour today, but it just seems more popular in years past as far as I am seeing and hearing. Vincer says there's a lot of bow hunting stuff on Facebook. I'm on Facebook, but I don't click on there.
1: A lot of my crew are hunters, though. Right?
0: Okay.
1: I hang out with a lot of outdoor
0: people. I just haven't heard a buzz like I have in the past, being a morning radio personality.
1: Not a lot of hunters at the sailing.
2: Well, and we've talked about that. Like you mentioned, Mike Avery's show, he has said, hunters, the participation is down.
0: Yes,
2: for
0: Mike
2: different
0: Avery
2: reasons. People aging out of it. Maybe the cost of licensing is too much for some people. It seems to be waning interest.
0: Whatever the reason, I noticed that. I was wondering if it's true. That is my question for the people. Also, is anyone winning on sports betting? We talk about sports betting. We give you the point spreads. I mean, it's very hard to win consistently on sports betting. Just ask Sebastian. He will be on with us tomorrow at 8:05 for another week of football. Week 5 coming up. He's 2-2. He has lost the last 2 weeks on the lock of the week. But I'm just wondering if are people... I know some people that do bet on sports. Maybe it's about 5 or 6 or 7 in my life. And they're way better pickers than I am. But I wonder if people got discouraged. You tried to do some sports betting. You know what's weird? Our friend Fireball, he's a huge football fan, very knowledgeable about all the players and all the things with NFL football. And he does not sports bet. But he'll play slots. on the phone.
2: Oh, on the phone?
0: Yeah, like on DraftKings or something. You know, like one.

0: these services.
1: Yeah.
0: Which is weird, because I think that if you are knowledgeable, you have a step up. I mean, you still could lose, but...
1: But with the sports betting, can't it be skewed? Like, if somebody gets injured, I mean, you might be like, yeah, that team's rocking right now. I'm going to put all in, and then their best guy gets injured.
0: Oh, that's quite possible. Absolutely, yeah. Yes.
1: That's
2: happens every day.
1: Yeah.
0: Happens all the time. But, you know, those are the chances that you take. It could end up in your favor. It could be the opponent's star player is out for the game against the one you bet on.
1: Sabotage.
0: I'm just wondering if people are... You hear about the wins. You don't hear about the losses. You know, people get embarrassed when they lose money. We just talk about it. You know, Finster lost his shirt with Sebastian last week.
1: But then he got it back.
0: And then he got it back with betting the over on Monday Night Football.
2: I bet... excuse...
1: Okay, moving on.
0: So I have those questions for the people, and I don't know if they're rhetorical questions. I don't know if they have any definitive answers. But also, if you have a question to ask us, we're open for that, too. I got questions for you. You got questions for me, we'll answer them. If you got a question, hit us up on the text line. Tooth are like, Omelet, when is the Detroit Legends giveaway? Tomorrow at 4:50 in the afternoon on KLT. Omelet, do you guys have anything going on for Halloween? Absolutely. We've got the sail-in Halloween bash that we're hosting. And with DJ Hashtag out there, it's going to be scary-oaky.
1: Yes, thank
2: $500
1: you
2: cash,
1: for embracing that.
2: $500 cash in prizes thanks to Babe Bread.
1: Thank you, Babe Bread.
0: $300 for the top costume.
2: Should it be $250, $151?
1: Yeah.
2: $250, $150, $100.
0: I proposed $300, $150, and $50. Regardless, it'll be $500 thanks to Babe Bread. However we want to slice it.
1: And I got to hug Crystal from Babe Bread in the flesh yesterday on my
0: way
1: to my other job.
2: Depending on what time of day it is, you could have been a sweaty mess pulling back from that.
1: It was
0: she
1: in
0: really
1: the morning.
0: Stepped up and made this party more interesting and appealing.
1: Thank you.
2: Maybe I'll dress as a cinnamon roll.
1: Ooh, you should dress as a baguette.
0: I've decided what I'm going to do is I'm going to dress like an iconic rocker, and I'm going to leave that to reveal that day, and I'm going to sing this one of their iconic songs.
2: Yes. Please be Michael Jackson.
0: And so that's what I'm doing. Get a costume together and join us at the Sail Inn on Halloween night. The official times for the party is 9 to 11, but I'm sure it's going to start earlier and go way late. I mean, it's going till 2 in the morning, of course. But it's just our, like, we'll have the costume contest at 11, you know?
1: Right.
0: So get in position.
1: Must be present to win.
0: Don't get there at 12:30 and think, what about the costume contest? So... That's why we had designated times. All right. And there'll be drink specials, and I'm not so sure about food, because it's a bar that has some food, but it's not like a restaurant, you know.
1: Right.
0: And when it gets busy on those type of nights, on Saturday nights, they're not nobody's
1: cooking.
0: The kitchen's
1: closed.
0: Yeah. Unless it may be a simple fried thing.
1: Having a
0: but
1: martini
0: that's up to
1: for
0: the
1: dinner.
0: Bartender. Sometimes they'll be so busy, they're like, no kitchen.
1: Right.
0: All right, quick break, and we'll be right back. If you have a question for us, doesn't have to be about the radio station. Could be about anything if you have a question. I got questions for you. You got questions for me. 231-941-9558. 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
12: Rumors spreading around in that Texas town. About to check outside the game. You know what I'm talking about. Just let me know if you wanna go to that whole mile on the range. They got a lot of nice girls.

0: Station.
1: And the Black Crowes, who are part of Aerosmith and Friends, coming to the Hollywood Bowl in Los Angeles, California, on the 29th of October and on November 1st. It's the Thursday before Halloween, and it's the Sunday, the day after Halloween. And they are playing with Billy Idol, Sammy Hagar. There's going to be a bunch of guest singers for certain Aerosmith songs, and that's how I think it's going to go down. Billy Idol is one of the people that is booked as part of the Friends. You got Slash. You got
2: Pat from Train.
1: Pat from Train, sure. You got Tom Morello. You got
2: Sammy Hagar. Did you say him?
1: Yep, I did. But that show, those couple of shows, and Finster seems to be convinced that there's going to be some package where you could watch a pay-per-view, or maybe they'll put the two nights together and sell it as a concert, like Ozzy's concert that's coming out.
3: Yeah, be glad it's Aerosmith, because if it was Taylor Swift, there'd be five versions you'd have to buy.
1: Yeah.
2: And the tickets would be thousands of dollars.
1: So there you go. Aerosmith, they finally came out with some information, and that's it. And Black Crowes are a big part of it.
3: I have a very random question.
2: Ooh.
3: You think people are still whittling? You think there's somebody out there that whittles?
2: Oh, yeah.
1: I'm sure there is, but
3: Like a good old-fashioned, I got a piece of wood, I'm sitting on the porch, I got my knife, and I'm going to carve a horse out of this thing.
2: I hope so. I know there's like a push for girls to do grandma activities where they're doing knitting and quilting and being, they're literally calling it grandma activities.
1: I did hear that it is popular again amongst young people.
2: That's right.
1: Sewing
2: and so maybe
1: machines.
2: Maybe the boys or girls are doing whittling.
1: Sewing machines and whatnot.
2: Yeah.
1: Right?
3: Like whenever you picture the old man on the rocking chair on the porch, he's whittling.
2: Yeah.
1: Is that what they do? They
2: pick in his mouth.
3: Whenever I whittle, it's always like, how sharp can I make this stick? Right? I've never like tried to make a turtle or a donkey or whatever.
2: Can I challenge you for the winter to make me a wooden turtle?
1: What do you do? Get a big block of wood and then you start shaving it down?
2: Well, I don't think it has to be a block of wood, but yeah.
3: In my head, when you just said a turtle, I feel like a piece of 2x4, 6 inches long, and I could get you a turtle out of it.
2: I think the key
3: And
2: is...
3: I think the turtle would probably be one of the easier things to carve.
2: Okay, well then you're welcome.
3: Thank That's, you.
2: I think it needs to be a piece of wood found laying on the ground, not something you're going to go and purchase. That's my
3: Well, I mean, I have
2: to you.
3: I have a wood pile that has scrap wood
2: in it. I'm talking
3: like
2: go out in the
3: But
2: woods.
3: You mean like find a stick or a branch?
2: Something bigger.
1: No,
2: bigger
1: I'm
2: than
1: talking
2: a
1: like
2: branch.
1: A 10 by 10 by 1 foot block.
2: Like a rotten. You're talking about a block.
1: Yeah.
3: He means processed
1: you could make
3: lumber.
1: Make a car.
2: No. Like a derby.
1: Yeah.
2: Like a Boy Scout derby vehicle. I'm talking about go.

0: for a stroll in the woods, find a kind of a dead piece of log that's not loaded with bugs, please. I'm kind of specific.
1: Did I ever tell you? So I worked at another station.
0: Yeah.
1: And the afternoon guy went to Africa.
0: Okay.
1: Came back with a wooden keychain, carved freaking jungle mask, whatever. You,
0: right.
1: I didn't mean to say jungle. You know what I mean.
0: Well, yeah,
1: a mask that maybe an indigenous.
0: Whatever.
1: Anyway, I don't want to get into.
0: Yeah.
1: So I hung it up on the wall. You know, it's a key ring, and I had a thumbtack on a cork board, and it just hung there.
0: Yeah.
1: One morning, there is a pile of sawdust underneath it. The piece of wood that this keychain was carved out of had some kind of African wood bug in it.
0: Stop it.
2: No.
1: I lit a fire and I threw it in the fire.
0: That's so Brady Bunch.
1: Well, I mean, what if that buck had burrowed out and then mated with some Michigan bugs?
0: Oh, my.
1: And now we've got some kind of infestation all because of Billman's frickin' carved... Sorry, I shouldn't have said his name. A carved keychain. And you could tell
0: crazy.
1: It was a last minute, like, oh, let me get something for Fitzner. He's at the frickin' airport. Here's right. a carved keychain for a dollar.
0: Let me bring this little weevil from Africa.
1: There was a live insect in it. Do you know how long... That bug had to have been in there, and then maybe it was the warmth.
0: I think it was a larva.
1: Of the studio.
0: It was probably a larva when he brought it over, and then it started to hatch, and then it was like.
1: When I put together the pieces of the crime, when I'm like, what is this?
0: It's not a crime.
1: You know what I? But I mean, where did this sawdust come from?
0: Right.
1: And then I look, and then there's the small hole, and then I could see a bug. I'm like,
0: you could see the bug?
1: All 1,000%. And I was not comfortable just crushing. I had to burn it. And I burnt the whole thing. And then I blamed him for a year about trying to spread foreign disease in our country.
0: That is a crazy story.
1: Yeah. Don't buy a keychain from South Africa.
2: Let's see. People are asking us questions, and I started off with a few for you, and now people are asking us the questions. What about the ones for you, Mickey?
0: Somebody was asking where I work, I think.
2: Yeah, and how we got you, and where did Mary Dew go? And I can answer those very easily. Mary Dew is now on 580. We got Mickey from 580. She was part of the Vic McCarty show. And I was a listener and a fan of Mickey's. And when Mary wanted to jump ship, Mickey came here because we had a position open. So everybody's still within the Midwestern. And now Mary works on the Jack O'Malley show in the morning. And that he does 580 a.m.
1: Yeah, taking some of our stuff over there, too. I heard her and Jack O'Malley talking about rabbit, rabbit, rabbit on the first of the month.
0: That's...
1: And I was like, hey, girl, get your own material. Quit using our stuff over there.
0: That's like saying, can you believe they said happy birthday to somebody on the anniversary of the day they were born?
1: Hey, rabbit, is this show.
0: No.
1: It is not.
0: I'm
1: yes.
0: sorry. I don't mean to
1: Where
0: argue.
1: Do you think she got it?
0: Who knows?
1: I know.
0: It's a known thing.
1: We taught her that.
2: I got it from Sebastian and got his blessing to use it. I learned it from Sebastian.
0: It's a known thing in the world. So,
1: by the way, she was listening the other day when I used her voice. Now when I say I have a conspiracy voice, yeah. What are you going to do? And there's drones all over the sky.
2: But I don't care. I think more people should say rabbit, rabbit, rabbit. Because it doesn't really work.
1: Obviously, I am joking.
2: Yes.
0: Right.
1: It's
0: right.
1: not like she, like Jack was trying to go restore the water tower in Bel Air after I did, or by Boyne City.
0: You are obsessed with Bel Air. You keep saying Bel Air.
1: Bel Air, Boyne City. It begins with the B. And
2: Antrim County.
1: That Antrim County that Animal Control.
2: Boyne is part of Charlevoix County.
1: Is my. It is the cat and that one dog, Hector.
0: Aww.
1: I woke up this morning and like the first thing I thought of was Hector. This giant dog. And you can go meet Valerie Bertinelli's brother and meet this dog, Hector. Please. I know there's a lot of dogs and there's a lot of cats and even more kittens. But if I could direct all of my focus on Hector, aww, I want to spring that guy. He's a huge,
0: he's like a
1: huge
0: mastiff
1: lover.
0: Yeah.
1: He's so big, he'll keep you warm, he'll keep you safe, and he will love you.
0: And when you were walking down that corridor of dogs, he was not one of the barkers. He was just kind of looking, wagging his tail,
1: somebody
0: quietly observing.
1: Please go to that Antrim and get goat spring Hector, please.
0: Hector, the mastiff.
2: Excellent. Cool, I love to hear that. Hey, listen, we have to hit a quick break, and we will be right back. But first, let me open up the Miller Lite ticket window, and we'll give away those tickets to the venue right now.
3: The Miller Lite ticket window is now open.
2: 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We'll take the 15th caller right now, and you're going to the venue for an upcoming national concert.
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5: I hate to bring up politics, but have you seen the latest on Abdul?
6: Abdul El-Sayed? That guy is pretty, I don't know, extreme, wouldn't you say?
5: I mean, I knew he was liberal, but now I saw he wants 4,000 criminals released from jail.
6: 4,000 criminals? What kind?
5: Oh, people in jail for murder. Rapists. You know, criminals.
6: Are you sure?
5: It was in Abdul El-Sayed's campaign platform. 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
6: Wait, I need to look it up.
5: Read it. 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El-Sayed said reducing prison population is, quote, essential.
6: He put that in writing? 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
5: El-Sayed has a lot of dangerous ideas.
6: I mean, I could vote for a Democrat, but Abdul El-Sayed seems like a different kind of Democrat.
5: Seriously, different and dangerous.
6: Abdul El-Sayed, too dangerous for the U.S. Senate.
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0: Womp. 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Omelet and Finster, along with Mickey DeRocher. And the winner of the venue tickets
1: is Mitchell Russell of Kalkaska.
0: Nice. Come on down.
2: I'm trying to get over Cadillac. Getting over to the venue today, bring them that fire ring. But I don't want to run around.
0: Yeah, go
2: you
0: hook up your.
2: I want to go home and go to bed.
0: Go hook up your black box.
2: Yeah.
1: What does that mean?
0: Whatever it's called.
2: It's not illegal.
3: What are you doing? That's illegal.
1: Ooh, was it like the scrambler where I could watch the Spice Channel?
0: That's not illegal box.
2: It's a device that unlocks everything. Hulu, Disney Plus, Netflix, Discovery, Red Zone.
1: And you get them live, the current... It's not
2: even movies that are still in theaters.
1: Boobies.
0: Paramount Plus.
1: Oh, I thought you said boobies.
0: HBO Max.
2: There's boobies in them movies.
0: Skinamax.
2: By the way, a couple fell off a truck if you want one.
3: What? Don't do it, Mickey.
1: I won't. I won't be taken to the dark side.
2: What? Okay. What do you think would really happen?
1: I don't know.
2: Do you think that the government's going to be like, hey, I'm noticing... Mm-hmm. Somebody's not paying $22 a month for Netflix. Let me go investigate.
1: I remember those pirate notices in front of the
3: cable. Yeah.
1: The VCR. Yeah.
2: Did you ever hear of one person ever in the history of the planet getting arrested for any of that?
1: No.
2: How many people had the dual VCRs where they would rent a movie and buy the blank and dupe it right as they watched it every week?
3: I knew nobody that did that.
2: You're full of it.
1: And in other news brought to you by Gaylord Machine and Fabrication, your source for laser cutting, steel products, and so much more. 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
3: Bye. With less than a month until Election Day, Michigan's two top Senate candidates are facing off in a debate tonight on the state's west side. Democratic nominee Dr. Abdul El-Sayed and Republican Mike Rogers will take to the debate stage this evening. You can hear the debate live on our sister station, WTCM News Talk 580, at 7 p.m. A 77-year-old Northport man has been arrested following a domestic-related shooting involving his son.
2: In Northport?
3: Yeah. The Leelanau County Sheriff's Office says deputies were called to the home shortly before 2:30 Tuesday afternoon. Investigators say an argument between the father and son became physical before a gun was brought into the altercation. The 48-year-old son was taken to Munson with serious but non-life-threatening injuries. The father was taken into custody and is facing multiple charges. Their names have not yet been released. Funeral services will be held this Saturday for 17-year-old Traverse City Central student and football player Jason Solomon. Solomon was a passenger in a vehicle that left Center Road near McKinley on Old Mission Peninsula and struck a tree early Saturday morning. He was pronounced deceased at the scene. The driver suffered non-life-threatening injuries, and the crash remains under investigation. Solomon was a senior and played on both offense and defense for the Trojans. His funeral will begin at 11 a.m. this Saturday at Mission Hill Church on Center Road. The family says those attending are welcome to wear camouflage or show their football pride. Memorial contributions may be directed to the family to honor Jason's memory. People may also plant a tree in his honor.
2: Sad story. Do you know, was it an all-nighter or did they get up early and start day drinking?
3: I have no idea. I have no idea.
2: Too bad. I know. I have friends that have children that were friends with this kid, and it's a big mess.
3: Yeah, I mean, it's we know. I think we're a close community. My kid just graduated from Central last year.
2: Right, especially I believe the driver was not hurt.
3: Non-life-threatening injuries. All right, so Grand Traverse County Commissioners are drafting a process that could be used to remove an elected official. County Treasurer Jamie Callahan appeared before the board under oath Wednesday, but did not provide all of the IRS records that commissioners had ordered him to produce. Callahan said missing pages from IRS notices still have not been found. He estimated the county has paid

0: about $84,000 to the IRS, but cannot provide a breakdown of penalties, fees, and interest. His written report also showed more than 1,700 unreconciled accounting items as of September 27th, with a net outstanding value of about $5.2 million. Now, under Michigan law, commissioners may remove a county official who neglects or refuses to provide a required sworn report within a reasonable amount of time. That removal would then require a two-thirds vote or six of the county's nine commissioners. However, the law does not really provide a detailed procedure to get to that point, so county attorneys are drafting the framework.
1: Do you know that I've been trying to get in touch with the IRS because I may owe them money from a past filing?
0: Mm-hmm.
1: And I am so frustrated because I can't get in touch with them. When I call them, this has happened five times. They say they put me through, mm-hmm. and then I'm saying,
2: we are experiencing a high frequency of calls.
1: Yes, and then they say we can't take your call right now, and then they hang up on me. And then I get online and I send them a message. I don't hear back.
0: And next thing you know, you'll be in handcuffs.
1: I went to the IRS here locally in Traverse City. They don't do that. You got to do appointments. You got to call this number. And then they say you can't make an appointment.
0: So same with Social Security. Same with trying to get benefits. It's all.
1: I'm trying to give them money.
2: Okay. Yeah. I have been here. I had serious tax problems because of my previous marriage. Again. Call, you can't get a hold. And then finally, call, hold. Your call is important to us. We will get to you. 2 hours and some odd minutes on hold. What you do is you got to put it on speaker and go about your business.
1: Right.
2: And then when you hear hello, it's the only way is to sit there on hold for hours.
1: I was ready to do that, and then they hung up on me. They said it would be. We can't take your call right now.
0: That's crazy.
2: Good
1: luck. Five times.
2: And then there is the local office. If you go in, you know.
1: But they don't let you in. I went there.
0: So you have to make an appointment.
2: When you go there, you say, hey, I would like to make an appointment.
1: I called the number on the door, and they hung up on me. I mean, because it wasn't a real person. It was like,
2: I think they are only in office 2 days a week.
1: Like a security guard or
2: But don't give up, because I tell you what, you know who doesn't forget about you owe them money?
1: I got phone records, man. I tried to call.
2: Yeah, use that in court. I'm sure it'll work.
3: I tried calling.
0: All right,
2: it is like the mob, bro.
0: The Banff Film Festival, since tonight, I got to get going, sorry. The Banff Film Festival, it takes place tonight at the City Opera House. This is the Vasa Club. They're presenting the festival. It shows outdoor films filled with remote landscapes, daring adventures, and more. Social hour at 5:30. Films begin at 6:30. Go to cityoperahouse.org to see if there's any more tickets. All right, that's your news update.
1: Thank you, Michelle. Have a great day.
0: You too.
1: Let's go to sports.
2: 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Guardians, stay alive and beat the White Sox 9-3. They trail that series 2-1, game 4 today at 5. And if there needs to be a game 5, I'll give you that information tomorrow. Dodgers advance. Rays advance. Brewers advance. Meaning Yankees are out. Padres are out. Braves are out. Tonight, Thursday Night Football. Tampa Bay heads to Dallas. Kickoff 8:15. Dallas, 8.5-point favorite at 2-2. Tampa Bay still looking for their first win this year. There's your sports.
1: Man, I'm just having a hard time with. Go ahead.
2: Are you going back to the IRS?
1: No, the baseball. Like Tampa Bay Rays is not fun for me. And playing the Cleveland or, but I like the Brewers Dodgers. I like that National League choices.
2: Once the Yankees White are Sox. Out, I'm out. I don't care anymore. And I barely cared about the Yankees.
1: Swept.
2: I do have a question. In my travels going to and from Boyne City, what the hell is the breezeway? Ride the breezeway. These signs are everywhere, and they have different numbers. What the hell is the breezeway and what am I riding?
1: The people are better than Google on this.
2: 231-941-9558. If you're in that Bel Air, Boyne, East Jordan, I feel it's all through there. Ride the breezeway. And I know I could Google it, but I want to hear somebody tell me.
1: Yeah. 231-941-9558. We got a little mini rock block coming at you right after these words.
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0: Feeling Satisfied by Boston, right here on the Rock Station, KLT. It is 9:24 with Omelet and Finster. And we are here on a Thursday morning, everyone. Thursday. Hey, if you're wondering when the Detroit Lions grand prize giveaway from all the people that registered at area businesses, it's tomorrow at 4:50. Friday afternoon, 4:50. I'm not sure if Squatch was out yesterday, I think. And I think he's going to be back tomorrow. But he will, or back today. But he will have the grand prize drawing for the Detroit Legends giveaway, which includes Thanksgiving Day tickets, $250 gift card to the pro shop down there at the game, and you can get a Calvin Johnson helmet and I think a Barry Sanders jersey, all signed stuff. And there's other stuff. I think there's a Wayne Fonts water bottle or something. But you will find out who the grand prize winner is tomorrow at 4:50. I just thought I'd lay that on you. Now let's check weather for the people of Northern Michigan. 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Jet's Pizza, better because it has to be. And we have tremendous weather now through the weekend. This is how it breaks down. Today, sunny and low 60s. And wind gusts as high as 25 miles an hour. A little breezy this afternoon. Tonight, mostly clear, low 45. And tomorrow for Friday, sunny and 64. Saturday, sunny and 77. Sunday, partly sunny and 73. Nice on Monday, too. It's Columbus Day or Indigenous People Day. And that is partly sunny with a high of 70. And then we have a chance of showers Monday night. And Tuesday and Wednesday are highs in the mid-50s. So here we go. We might be taking a turn here. But enjoy these 70s and possibly upper 80s. And I even heard the people on the news, 7 and 4, Heather Bricka, say today that some places could reach 80 degrees on Saturday. Okay, let's hit a quick... Finster, we've got this guy on. He wants to tell us what the breezeway is. You saw signs on your trip to Boyne to everybody should ride the breezeway. What is the breezeway? Good morning, KLT.
1: Yes, they were asking about the breezeway.
2: Yeah, let's ride the breezeway, bro.
1: Yeah, there you go.
2: What is it?
1: Yep, motorcycles, scenic route.
2: Hold
1: That's
2: on.
1: A nice little run.
2: I don't feel you're explaining to me what the breezeway is, sir. What is the breezeway?
1: It's a scenic route that goes from Boyne City to Ellsworth.
0: Okay, that's excellent information.
2: Boyne City to Ellsworth.
0: Okay, dude, that's great information. And you endorse that ride?
1: Oh, yes.
0: It's a pretty ride, huh?
1: Yes, it is, especially right now with the colors.
0: Oh, excellent. Okay, ride the breezeway, man. Thank you, dude.
1: Okay.
0: Appreciate it.
1: You bet.
0: Bye-bye. Very good. Thank you for the information. See, the listeners are better than Google. It's 9:28 on KLT. If you'd like to continue questions or answers or whatever you want, whatever's on your mind, getting ready for the weekend, what are your weekend plans? 231-941-9558. It's 9:28 on KLT.
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0: Aerosmith on the rock station KLT. Boy, the Aerosmith news is pretty big with those couple of concerts with all their Aerosmith and friends at the Hollywood Bowl.
1: You'll hear more in the five things right now.
0: Okay, great. Let's go right to that then. Five things you need to know to be the smartest person at work is happening right now.
2: And now, it's time for the five things you need to know to be the smartest person at work.
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0: Strong Flare.
1: Oh, open Wednesday through Saturday from 8 to 2 Main Street next to the Farm Market in Sheboygan. Number one sports, three of the four final teams have been determined. We now are just waiting to see who's going to be that fourth team, the Guardians or the White Sox, and we could know as soon as today. 5 o'clock that game is at. And then there's Thursday night football, Tampa at Dallas. Number two, Aerosmith and Friends. Now, you know how, if I had to predict how it's going to go, I think this is going to be like the Aussie thing, right? Where each band will go up there, do a little set, including an Aerosmith cover. And then it will end with the real Aerosmith.
0: Okay.
1: That's what right. My and yeah. It'll be available pay-per-view, maybe even movies like this Black Sabbath thing is. That's how I see it happening, but I don't know.
0: I see the Black Crowes opening up, and
1: I think they'll be closer to the end, right? You got to get these other scrubbies up that warm up the crowd. Black Crowes is one step below Aerosmith.
0: Yeah, I think I like your theory.
1: I think like Run DMC needs to start it off.
0: I think they're going to do with Aerosmith, do the Walk This Way.
1: I think they will come back at the end and join Aerosmith.
0: Gotcha.
1: Aerosmith ain't going out there in the daylight and doing Run Walk This Way. No. But I don't know.
0: But Steven Tyler will have a limited set.
1: I think Aerosmith will do a full set.
0: You think they'll do 90 minutes to 2 hours?
1: Yes, absolutely.
0: Okay,
1: absolutely. I think it's going
0: to
1: be an all-day thing that starts at noon and ends at midnight. And as they go, the bands get bigger and everybody does an Aerosmith cover.
0: Okay.
1: Number three, I want Hector the dog to find a home. He is in the Antrim County Animal Control Center. You can meet David Bertinelli, ask him for an Eddie Van Halen story, and please, at least go meet Hector the dog. They have a lot of dogs and cats there, but this dog, man, it really, really spoke to me. If I could, I would add this dog to my home. He's huge, and he's a lover. Number four, we learned about Ride the Breezeway, which is just a scenic route from Boyne City to somewhere else. I guess I didn't learn everything. And the fifth and final thing you need to know to be the smartest person at work. The water tower in Boyne City has been restored. Thank you for everybody that helped. And for people of Boyne City, I mean, I had come up with the phrase, quit your bitchin' and pitch in.
0: Nice.
1: And the people came, and we got her done. Those are the five things you need to know to be the smartest person at work.
0: All right, little quick call. I think we got another Breezeway call. Good morning, KLT.
2: Morning. I think what Finster's looking for is what road it is. It's C-48. It goes from Atwood to Ellsworth, through East Jordan, and through Boyne Falls.
0: C-48. Gotcha. Thank you so much, man.
2: Not a problem.
0: Appreciate the info. Bye-bye.
1: I was following a chunk of it. On my way home and my way there.
0: Sweet.
1: Not a lot between.
0: Do you hear Call Me
1: Us and Boyne?
0: Do you hear Leonard Skinner Call Me the Breeze when you're driving through it?
1: No.
0: I might do a Jeep tops off ride through there. It's going to be warm enough this weekend and fall colors up there a little more than down here.
3: It's 90 minutes away.
0: We'll be right back. It's KLT. No chance.
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0: of the final show. There's going to be a theatrical release limited, and then that should be on Amazon or whatever the service that they pluck it, they put it down on. And then we were saying maybe the format is going to be like Ozzy's concert, where bands do their own thing and then play an Aerosmith song, and then maybe Aerosmith will close out the night. That seems like a good format to me. Anyhow, I wanted to remind people really quick. You got today, tomorrow, and Saturday for the 13th annual Camp Out for Care food drive. It's happening in Kalkaska, mostly, headquartered at Sarah Automotive. Non-perishable items, including personal hygiene items. And that means toothpaste and toilet paper, stuff like that. Okay. Mouthwash.
1: Thank you. I didn't know what personal hygiene was.
0: We're working to help stock the Kalkaska Area Interfaith Resources Food Pantry. Donations can be dropped off at Family Fair or Northland Foods in Kalkaska. And they have people all day long as attending the food drive in the front of the store. And also new this year is the Acme Meyer the Acme Meyer. And you can go online to make a monetary donation. You can do it through Venmo. Just go to Kalkaska Cares, and that's KAIRS, cares.com.
1: I like the... It's too tricky. Like, you can't just say, hey, donate at Kalkaska Cares.
0: Right. Yeah.
1: But I get what they're doing. But if you're thinking, oh, hey, it's Kalkaska Cares, but it's K-A-I-R-S.
0: Right, instead of K-A-R-E-S.
1: Instead of C, bro.
0: Right. I don't understand that, but it's even like cares is C-A-R-E-S. But
1: yeah.
0: It should be
1: yep.
0: K-A-R-E-S, but it's not. It's Kalkaska Cares, KAIRS.com.
1: If it wasn't confusing before, it certainly is now.
0: It's a lot of K's, man. It's K-Town.
1: I get it.
0: And it's the city of license for KLT, so that always means a lot to us.
1: Somebody had suggested that we start doing these restorations and calling it the, it was KLT Cleanup Crew, and they spelt it with all K's. And I'm like, I think this KKK has already been taken.
0: Kalkaska Cares. God bless Kalkaska. They don't know how to spell cares.
1: I love Kalkaska. Space to grow. That was Weed Central, man. Give me that Kalkaska every day.
0: Let's eat some trout at the Trout Festival. No?
1: At the Trout Town Tavern.
0: Right.
1: I don't know if they have trout, though.
0: Terry Ray is next. More confusion. She's got Trout Town Tavern gift certificates to give away. And we'll see you tomorrow for a big Friday show. Thank
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0: you.
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0: Bad Company on the rock station, KLT. Bad Company, Bad Company, band and song name. How you doing? Happy, what day is it? Thursday, the 8th day of October. I'm very excited, not only about the Aerosmith and Friends show. I wish it was coming here. I hope they take it out, the whole thing on tour, and all those rockers come here. It's out west. But I'm even more excited because Def Leppard and the Goo Goo Dolls together has just been announced at Little Caesars Arena March 7th. And tickets go on sale next Thursday, I believe it said. I'll get all the info. And we're going to definitely get some tickets so we can give them away as well. But Def Leppard, Goo Goo Dolls opening, coming to Michigan, Little Caesars Arena. Yeah. That's the way to start the day. That made me smile. I definitely am going to go to that show. Joan Jett's coming up this morning, REO, and I have a theme for lunch at the Leedsville Cafe. This morning, Omelette and Finster were saying, ask questions, blah, blah, blah. And that got me thinking about songs that ask a question, like who made who, or are you going to go my way, or what's your name? So that's the theme for lunch at the Leedsville Cafe today. Songs that ask a question. Think about it.
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2: 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KLT. 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

0: The Cars on the rock station, KLT. I'm Terry Ray. Some of you probably can't hear that song without thinking back to Fast Times at Ridgemont High during the iconic pool fantasy scene with Phoebe Cates. Does that come? You're like, oh, yeah. Oh, yeah. It is KLT, and KLT's weather is brought to you by Pat, Aaron, and Mike at Northern Glass, serving Alpena, Rogers City, Hillman, and surrounding areas. Let them walk you through your claims process when it comes to windshield replacement, because accidents happen. I went to some friend's cabin. They have a beautiful, like, there's five different cabins on Lake Leelanau, and a bunch of us went last night and had dinner and whatever, and just as we arrived, all of a sudden, the wind picked up. It started hailing and raining, and it was like, holy smokes. And then it went away, and it was a beautiful evening. It was just like so crazy how it came on. And maybe, did that happen where you are? Right. This is like, whoa. Sunshine today, though, beautiful. High of about 61, sunshine tomorrow, 74. And then Saturday and Sunday are going to be epic. Now the high in Traverse City is saying 77. Did you put your boat away yet? Hopefully not. 73 on Sunday. On the East Coast, I'm looking at you, Alpena. Slight chance of showers. Very slight, but otherwise sunshine, 63 today, 64 tomorrow, and then you're going to get some of that 70s action over the weekend as well. Right now in Alpena, sunshine 53, 57 in Harbor Springs. Same for Cadillac and downtown Traverse City, 56. And sunshine. Again, theme for lunch at the Leedsville Cafe today, songs that ask a question.
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0: Queen on the Rock Station, KLT. I'm Terry Ray. Good morning. We have guests in the studio from Big Brothers Big Sisters, from the Bigs. Sarah, you're the director of
1: mentoring.
0: Oh wait, let me turn your microphone on, and that'll be better. There you go. Go.
1: Yes. Hi. Thanks, Terry. I'm the director of mentoring.
0: Director of mentoring, and then we have John, and you are a Big.
2: Yes. Yep.
0: All right, and back to Sarah again. I was mentioning that they just announced Def Leppard and the Goo Goo Dolls are coming to Little Caesars Arena March 7th, and you told me a quick story.
1: Yeah, so when my daughter turned 16, her aunt gave her a CD of, like, good music to listen to, and she opened it, and she goes, oh, Def Leppard. So in my household, it's Def Leppard.
0: That is hilarious. I might call him that from now on. Def Leppard on the Rug Station. Anyway, so you are here to tell us about
1: Matchtober. So Matchtober is our big recruitment month for Big Brothers Big Sisters, trying to get more matches. Specifically, we're focusing on 4 schools for our school-based mentoring, but we certainly need Bigs for our community-based mentoring and definitely schools in all regions.
0: And so when you say schools, what does that mean?
1: So that means that as a Big, you would go into a school about 1 hour a week.
0: Oh, my housemate Jeff does that.
1: Oh, yeah.
0: Okay, go ahead.
1: So just during the school day, just during the school year, you don't really have any contact with your little outside of school. So it only happens when school's in session. Great way to get your feet wet. And we have so many students waiting in the wings wanting to be paired as a little.
0: Because they just don't have brothers or sisters or...
1: A lot of reasons, Terry. So in school-based, it could be they're lonely. It could be they are stressed with the pressures of being in school and so kind of want that break of someone to hang out with during the week. It could be that they have something that they've experienced that's traumatic. Really, the spectrum is really quite big of littles that for whatever reason need another adult figure or a pal in their life that's outside of school or outside of their family.
0: Well, kids can be mean, especially like kids junior high. Yeah, they can be little peckerheads. So I could imagine that, not the kids that need the Bigs, but getting picked on when you're in school. I'm sorry. Hi, John.
3: Oh, hi.
0: So
3: they
0: you're
3: can be tough too.
0: Yeah,
3: the littles can be tough on us.
0: Yeah. Okay. Tell me, you're a Big. Tell me your experience.
3: Yeah. So I was introduced to the Big Brothers Big Sisters program by Teresa Wengman, who is now my agent inside. I run all of my questions to her for different opportunities we have for doing things with our littles, and. I mean, it's been fantastic. I've been going on about 2 years with the little that I have. He's kind of mid-range teenager, and I feel like I honestly have gotten more out of the program than he has. It's been just a good overall experience, just to be able to be there, spend time with them, and it's a nice space away from whatever they have going on in life. School, you all mentioned, other kids, home situations. None of them are perfect, and some of them are far from perfect. And just to have a space for an hour or 3 hours a week.
0: What kind of stuff do you do?
3: So we've gone down to the little go-kart racetrack, mm-hmm. K1, I think it is, here in town. But honestly, the times that we have the most enjoyment, we go fishing. We go fishing. We go down and play basketball. This last Saturday, we did both, and both of us got fish on the line and broke lines. We weren't able to reel in a single fish, but it was 3 straight hours of just guys chilling, just chill time, and it was really cool.
0: Because as adults, there's a lot of people. It's hard to make friends when you're an adult.
3: Yes.
0: It's easier when you're younger. So this is a chance for you to get a little buddy, somebody for you to hang out with,
3: sure,
0: too.
3: Sure, yeah.
0: So it's very cool. How do people get involved?
1: Yeah, so the best way is to go to our website, bigsupnorth.org, and at the very top there's a tab that says, I think something like, want to be a volunteer or enroll. That will send you to our enrollment specialist. She'll do some background checks, have a conversation with you about all the different kinds of mentoring programs. And then we'll do an interview. We want to get to know you well. So John was bigsupnorth.org. And at the very top, there's a tab that says, I think something like, want to be a volunteer or enroll. That will

0: long of a process, but we pair school-based based on schedules. So Terry, if you wanted to do school-based, you would meet with your little at the same time every week. So it might be during their lunch, but we try to really accommodate what works best for both parties.
1: I'm on the radio from 10 to 2 each day, so that's not going to work.
0: So we would do that before 10, Terry.
1: Yeah.
0: Before
1: you, 10. You think I get here on time? So I don't know about the school base, but maybe one of the other ways. We'll see. All right. So again, one more time, the website?
0: BigsUpNorth.org.
1: All right. Thank you guys so much for coming in. And yeah, and it's fall and it's beautiful. What are you doing this weekend? I want to go kayaking.
2: I'm going to try to convince my own 9-year-old to go camping one more time.
1: Yeah, it's supposed to be in the 70s this weekend. Yep. What are you doing?
0: I'm hosting a scavenger hunt for adults.
1: Oh, wait. Wait.
0: I want to ask.
1: Wait, how do we become your friend?
0: We'll talk later.
1: Okay.
0: Hang out in the warehouse district.
1: All right.
0: Saturday night.
1: Terry Ray's Comedy Club is coming up next.
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0: Boy, man, they started Christmas early this year. You know what I'm saying? They started Christmas this year before Halloween. You should never see a Santa Claus with a pumpkin head. Not that I care about Halloween. I don't get Halloween at all. You disguise the kids and send them out begging. Go on, Pocahontas. You're on your own tonight. Bring me back a Snickers.
1: The enthusiasm for being a parent wanes with every kid. You know what I mean? The more kids you have, the less pictures you take. Have you ever noticed that? First kid, 10,000 pictures a day. It's like flipbook animation. You can watch the kid grow up, right? Second kid, special occasions, birthdays, milestones, first steps. Third kid, you know what? I got my hands full. I'll remember this moment, all right? I'll just mental snapshot. We're good. I'm moving on, man. I'm the fifth of five kids. I got like a pencil sketch of me that a police artist did when they left me at a rest stop. There's no evidence.
2: I had an epiphany. I realized if you're a heavy woman, which I am, you guys probably can't tell because my outfit's like super flattering. Right? So I realized if you're a heavy woman and you dress in costume as a celebrity, people will often think you're like a different fat celebrity with similar hair. Case in point, when I was a kid for Halloween, I went as Cleopatra, knocked on my neighbor's door, trick or treat. He goes, "Oh, Roseanne, great costume." My parents laughed too. I was a real indignant kid, too. I was like, I have a plastic snake on my head. He goes, "I remember that episode. You look terrific. Take an extra Kit Kat. You were going to anyway." And I took it.
3: Don't you wish it was legal to punch people for being stupid? Wouldn't that be sweet? Yeah. Yeah, not in the face, just in the arm, just so they had a bruise to remind them. You know, be like, "Hey, where'd I get that? Oh, yeah, I'm a freaking idiot. That's where I got that. Oh, yeah, that's what happened." Like, recently, there was a bunch of break-ins in my neighborhood recently, so I was going to buy a gun because it's easier to hide than a sword. But I made the mistake. I told my mom I was going to buy a gun. She's like, "No, don't buy a gun. You'll hurt somebody." I'm like, duh. No point. She's like, "Just get pepper spray." And the thing is, I'd be more dangerous with pepper spray. Because at least with a gun, I think about it, like, all right, go on, lady. Pepper spray, I'd spray everybody with that stuff. I'd use it all the time. "Excuse me, sir. Yeah, I think you're in my parking spot. Yeah, my blinker on back there. Oh, you were here first? Well, yeah, look at that. Now your eyes burn. Yeah, I know, it hurts. Yeah, I don't know. Oh, you didn't see my blinker? Well, now you don't see shit, do you?"
4: I struggle with my weight. I'm on this fancy diet, that Domino's pasta bread bowl diet. Have you seen the Domino's pasta bread bowl? It's a bread bowl filled with pasta, covered in cheese. The only ingredient missing, a suicide note. I eat unhealthy. I actually enjoy eating unhealthy, but a Domino's pasta bread bowl, I mean, I got kids. I don't want one of them in a therapist's office. If my dad loved me, why would he eat a Domino's pasta bread bowl? Pasta in a bread bowl? That's a sign of a serious eating disorder, isn't it?
5: I was out of control. I was putting pasta in bread bowls. It's a matter of time before I cover with cheese. I needed help. I went to a meeting. It worked out.
4: I love how Domino's presents it as some traditional entree from the old country.
5: The pasta bread bowl. It's just like a Mama Domino used to make.
6: This is how I grew up. Our high school mascot was a gopher. Like, my self-esteem wasn't low enough in high school. We had to cheer for a rodent. What is that? Out there at the big games. "We've got spirit. Yes, we do. We can burrow. How about you? Don't mess with us. We'll rip up your golf course." Whenever I go home, I like to look at my high school yearbook. Because I like to look at the people that used to intimidate me. That's the best. I look through, it's like, wow, Beth was the homecoming queen. Now she's the trailer park queen. Woo! Go Gophers! Yeah! And I love it. If you look in her high school yearbook, it's so great. Because the stuff people wrote in there, very sincere. I want to, like...

0: all people based on what they wrote in my yearbook. Like, I haven't talked to them since. Just call them up. Hey, Susan, what's going on? This is Laura. What am I doing? Staying sweet, just like you said. Yeah, thanks for the advice. It is really working out for me. Hey, Susan, I have a question. Are you still with Corey Trapper Mullins? No. Oh, says here forever. That's too bad.
1: Thinking of getting a tattoo? But I want to get a tattoo that's unique, you know? I don't want a tattoo like everybody else. So I want to get a tattoo of a blender. A big one on my chest, you know? And when I go to the public pool, take my shirt off, everyone will be spellbound. They'd be like, is that a blender? Born to frappe. I have unusual tattoo ideas. I think someone should get a tattoo of a dozen Easter eggs, but tell the tattoo artist to hide them. You get back in shape, you might find a golden egg.
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Van Halen on the rock station, KLT. I'm Terry Ray. Getting ever closer to noontime and lunch at the Leedsville Cafe. The theme today, songs that ask a question. Do you feel like we do? What's your name? Are you going to go my way? Who are you? There's a lot of them, so think about it. Songs that ask a question, the theme. Or you can just say, carry on my wayward son. And turn it into a question, if you would like. That would be great. And we'll play Terry Ray's most excellent catchphrase game during the noontime hour as well. 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

0: The Traveling Wilburys on the Rock Station. KLT, Bob Dylan, George Harrison, Jeff Lynne, Roy Orbison, Tom Petty. Put them together and perhaps the biggest supergroup of all time right there. And out of the five, we still have Bob Dylan and Jeff Lynne with us. Sadly, three of the five have passed. But, yeah, keep on rocking, guys. That was in 1988 that was put out. It doesn't seem like it could have been that long ago. It doesn't seem like the 80s could be as long ago as they are. As I don't know, like 40-some years ago. It just seems like the other day. 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Gyro City says sunshine 62 today, 64 tomorrow, and then bam, 77 Saturday, mid-70s on Sunday. Yeah. On the East Coast, Alpena, 30% chance of showers, mainly before 2. Otherwise, sunshine, 62 today, 64 tomorrow, mid-70s over the weekend, Saturday and Sunday. Right now in Alpena, 56, you got sunshine, 59 Harbor Springs. 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As we get closer to noontime and lunch at the Leedsville Cafe, the theme today, songs that ask a question.
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0: 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Those guys have been on KLT's Garage before. Also coming up October 23rd, 'tis the season, the Rocky Horror Picture Show at Victory's. That's happening Friday night at Victory's, October 23rd. Driving Dawn, who've recently headlined at Camp Omelet, will be at Victory Sports and Entertainment on October 24th. And then there's a Halloween bash inside Victory's on October 31st. Inside Ovation Hall, where Mark Farner just blew the roof off last weekend, you can check out Firehouse with special guest Steelheart, and that's in Ovation Hall. That show is Saturday, November 14th. Plus, they've got the restaurants, including Room 94 and so much more at Odawa Casino and Victory Sports and Entertainment Center.
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0: Journey on the Rock Station, KLT on Terry Ray, getting closer to noontime and lunch at the Leedsville Cafe, and getting closer to the drawing that is tomorrow, the KLT Detroit Legends giveaway. The entries have cut off, the registration forms, we've got this. We had a gold drum, but it was so full, and I couldn't get any more in, and the entry forms, there's way more, so we had to start a new box and empty it into a huge one of those tubs that you use at Christmas time to save all your stuff. We had to put it in there. There's so many entries. But one of you, tomorrow at 4:50, your name is going to come out, and you are going to be pretty darn excited. Of all the people that registered, someone is winning tickets to Thanksgiving Day game, an autographed Detroit Legends memorabilia package, including a Barry Sanders jersey, which is framed, a Calvin Johnson helmet, which is in my office right now. It's autographed. Dick Night Train Lane photo and a vintage Alex Karras football card, plus a $250 Pro Shop gift card. Over $2,500 in prizes. The Detroit Legends giveaway. You will own Detroit football history if you are a winner. And that drawing is tomorrow. Tomorrow at 4:50. 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
2: Hey, Terry, how about should I stay or should I go?
1: Should I stay or should I go? Perfect. All right, awesome. Thank you.
2: You're welcome.
1: All right, there we go. Asking a question in the title. It's KLT.

0: Terry Ray, what's your name?
1: My name's Terry Ray.
0: No, Leonard Skinner, what's your name?
1: Oh.
0: Gotcha.
1: Bye.
0: Thank you.
1: Oh, wait, that's a different question someone asked. This is... Uh-oh. Spoiler alert. There you go. What?

0: Hey, Terry, I got a naughty question for you.
1: Huh?
0: Do you want to touch me?
1: Oh, do you want to touch? There you go.
0: Yeah. You have a good day.
1: You too, bye. Songs that ask a question and the title of the song, the theme today. It's the Rock Station. KLT.

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1: Hello.
0: About AC/DC. Who made who?
1: Who made who? Perfect. All right. Thank you so much.
0: Thank you.
1: Bye. AC/DC. It's a rock station. KLT.

0: Every day is a good day for some AC/DC. It is lunch at the Leedsville Cafe here on KLT. Songs that ask a question in the title of the song is today's theme.
1: And I don't know if you got this one. You probably already got it. If you did, just throw my name in there. Peter Frampton, Do You Feel Like I Do?
0: Ah, no, I don't have that. Let's do it. Do You Feel Like I Do?
1: All right, because that's a good old classic. I know it's a long song, so if you got the time...
0: It's a great song. Let's do it. All right. Have a great day, man. Thank you.
1: All right. You too.
0: Bye. It's the Rock Station. KLT.

0: Hey, hey, happy Thursday.
1: Hey, it's Fat Bottom Chris. Hello.
0: It is. My request today would be, do you like Fat Bottom Girls as much as I do? And there you have it. Fat Bottom Girls.
1: Gotta go. Okay, bye-bye.
0: Gotta go. See you, bye.
2: How about CCR? Won't Stop the Rain.
1: There you go. All right, perfect.

0: CCR on the Rock Station, KLT. It is Lunch at the Leedsville Cafe. I'm Terry Ray. Good afternoon here on KLT. And you guys are all over the place. You're doing a good job, though, with songs that ask a question. Not all of them really fit what we have going on, like this one.
1: Okay, you're going to have to kill a couple of dust bunnies for this one.
0: Okay.
1: Bobby Sherman's Julie, Do You Love Me?
0: That's not a song we would play, but that's a great answer. Julie, Julie, Julie, do you love me? That's funny. I looked it up. Bobby Sherman, he used to be pretty dreamy back in the day. That's a couple minutes ago, that song. It is Lunch at the Leedsville Cafe. 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Delivered or picked up, they have what you need for cattle, equine, swine, poultry, and companion animals. We got sunshine in the Traverse City area. Sunshine 62 today, 64 tomorrow, and then we're going to get crazy on the weekend. Mother Nature's dishing out 70-degree weather, 77 on Saturday, 73 on Sunday. I'm already making plans. I'm going to do something outside on the water. On the East Coast, I'm looking at you, Alpena. There is still a chance of showers before 2 o'clock. Otherwise, sunshine, steady temperatures near 60, and then you start warming up, and you'll be into the 70s on the weekend, too. Right now in Alpena, overcast 57, 61 Harbor Springs, 57 Cadillac, and downtown Traverse City. 61. 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

0: 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I grew up in northern Michigan, went to the Army, learned that respect is looking someone in the eye and keeping your word. Jack Bergman broke his. There is a good reason that the American Legion, VFW, and Disabled American Veterans oppose Bergman on this. 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
11: Whoa! 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
13: It is lunch at the Leedsville Cafe. I'm Terry Ray. Hello. The theme for the cafe today, songs that ask a question in the title. And Rich from Aloha says, the text line's alive and well. I might as well give you the obvious one, Who Are You by The Who, which I actually played that right when I first came on. And I'm like, ah, oh, man, I burned off a good one. Matt, Mama T-Dog, B-O-C, has a song called Are You Ready to Rock? All right. Kevin the Canadian, Marianne Faithful, Why Did You Do What You Did? May not be approved for radio. All right. Chris from Alpena, What About Love? Tom says, Tom and Alpena, 2 + 2 = ? Heather, Who Are You? Chris from Blind River, Ontario. I got all the Canadians today. Who do you love? There's a question. George Thorogood. Mark in Atlanta, Is There Anybody Out There? By Pink Floyd. That's not the name of the song. Is that from Comfortably Numb? Is there anybody out there? Just nod if you can hear me. Is there anyone at home? Yeah, I think that's Comfortably Numb. Dan from Mesick says, Who Do You Love? Another George Thorogood. Patrick in Bel Air, Joan Jett, Do You Want to Touch? Ooh, I already played that. Daryl, Twisted Sister, Do You Want to Rock? The song is, I Want to Rock! South Lake Charlie, Old Kiss, Do You Love Me? Aruba Sam, Who Are You? The Shadow, Moody Blues Question. Kiss, Is That You? That's from Bob. Or how about, there's one on here that I'm going to play, Ann in Traverse City. How about Armageddon It? Are you getting it? Def Leppard, March 7th. Little Caesars Arena just announced today. Goo Goo Dolls are opening up. Tickets go on sale next week. I'm definitely getting tickets for it. It's KLT.

0: Yeah, how about Jacko? When will it rain?
1: Oh, yes. Excellent. Thank you. Songs that ask a question. I like this one. That's the theme. It's KLT.

0: Jackal on the Rock Station, KLT. I want to give some of the people on the KLT radio app credit for participation today.
1: Ray, could we get some Jackal, When Will It Rain?
0: Yeah, okay, so I asked for that. And
2: Lunch at the Leetsville. Do you think you could play The Clash, Should I Stay or Should I Go Now?
0: Which I started the show with, so I just wanted you all to feel the love that you were participating. There's this guy.
3: Hey, Terry, Ray, how are you today?
0: I'm good. How are you?
3: Pretty good, pretty good. I was thinking, I couldn't think of any kind of question until all of a sudden I said, who's behind the door?
0: Oh, Zebra.
3: Oh, Zebra song.
0: Yeah, we used to play this song when I first got to KLT back in 1984 when I arrived here. This was a song. Do you remember this?

0: That guy could hold a note, that's for sure. That's a band, Zebra. Who's behind the door? There was another song we played by them around that same time. Zebra. 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It's time to play Terry Ray's Most Excellent Catchphrase Game. This is the game where I get two of you on the phone line. I give you clues as to a word I'm trying to get you to say. You shout out answers. First one to five wins. Up for grabs today. How about a $25 gift card to Trout Town Tavern and Eatery in Kalkaska? You know, where is my Trout Town singer? There you are.
1: Trout Town Tavern and Eatery, where you come to get your trout.
0: Yeah, that was Terry Suva from Alpena. That is a fine song, sir. All right, 231-941-9558 will get you through. 231-941-9558. I will take the first male and the first female who have not won in the last 30 days to play. I do the male-female thing in hopes of telling you apart. Good luck right now.
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7: All right, I have Mitchell and I have Angie on the line. Say hello to each other.
8: Hello.
9: Hello.
7: Where are you from, Mitchell?
9: Kalkaska.
7: Where are you from, Angie?
8: Manton.
7: All right. I'm going to give clues as to a word I'm trying to get you to say. You shout out answers. First one to five wins, all in honor of it being question day. All the answers start with a Q, okay? Start with a Q. Here we go. You're having an argument with someone. You're having a...
9: quarrel.
7: Yes, a quarrel, Mitchell. This is... Oh, my stomach doesn't feel so good. I feel...
8: Queasy.
7: She was first. This is, the earth is shaking. We're in the middle of a...
9: Earthquake.
7: Yeah, quake. Quake. You both said it kind of at the same time. I'm going to let that go. This is 25 cents.
8: Quarter.
7: That's a tie. This is a measurement. It's not a pint. It's a...
8: Quart.
7: Quart.
9: Quart.
7: This is a four-wheeler. It's a...
9: Quad.
7: He was first. It's 2-2. Ooh, teacher says pop.
8: Quiz.
7: She got it. This is a large feather pen they used to use in the olden days. It's a quill. This is a small ground-dwelling bird.
9: Quail,
7: yes. This is a hard crystal-like mineral found in rocks.
9: Quartz.
7: Yes, quartz. This is, my grandma made me one of these.
8: Quilt.
7: It's 4-4.
9: Quiet.
7: Yes, quiet for the win. I'm going to make everybody win. You both have $25 gift cards to Trout Town Tavern and Eatery. Congratulations.
8: Thank you.
7: You are very welcome. That is Terry Ray's most excellent catchphrase game. Let's do this.
2: 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The Rock Station, KLT.
7: Yeah, what he said. All right, finishing off lunch at the Leedsville Cafe. You had a lot of great calls. I didn't get to all of you, like Bad Company. How about that? That's a question. Grinder Blues apparently have a song called Who Wants a Spanking? I'm not... I am not familiar with that song. Heart, What About Love was mentioned. What else? Someone else insisted that Maz Tequila was a question. I'm not really sure that that's true. What do you have? Hi, KLT.
10: The Marshall Tucker Band. Can't you see?
7: Can't you see? Yes, that's a question. Absolutely. Awesome. Thank you.
10: Yep.
7: Bye. Finishing off lunch at the Leedsville Cafe with that one. Marshall Tucker. It's KLT.

0: Kid Rock on the rock station, KLT. I'm Terry Ray. Kid Rock has a new religious album. He's heading the other way right now. And if you go to his website, he's revamped it and whatnot. And if you say people can't change, it's not true. You can. Even a fellow called during lunch at the Leedsville Cafe and shared this today.
1: Yes, CR from Alpena. Right. It's my 37th year of sobriety.
0: It's his anniversary today, 37 years. And if you're struggling with any sort of addiction, just know you can overcome it. And there's people out there that would be more than happy to help you, that's for sure. Tonight's another night of football. We've got week five kicking in. Tampa Bay, who have not won a single game. There's five teams that are 0-4 as of right now. They're really hoping they can change that tonight when they take on Dallas Cowboys. We'll see. Lions play the later game on Sunday. Not as late as last Sunday, but 4:25. We're taking on Arizona. They've got one win. We've got two. We're hoping to make it three. We'll see what happens. But make sure you have your picks in for KLT's Pro Football Challenge at WKLT.com. Weekly winners pick up the $25 gift cards to Alpine Chocolate House and PGO's Food and Spirits. And our weekly winner this past week, Charlotte Draper of Northport. She's got the bragging rights. Brag away, Charlotte. Brag away. Aerosmith, the band that just announced a show. I'll tell you more about it. That's coming up. So is Bob Seger.
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0: Hey, it's Terry Ray. 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

0: Aerosmith on the rock station, KLT Youngblood, and Aerosmith on that second one. The announcement came today, which Tuesday was when we were supposed to get it, but whatever. There's still plenty of time. Aerosmith and Friends. Aerosmith has a show. They retired because of Steven Tyler's vocal problems, but now they're back at it. They have announced details of their shows at the Hollywood Bowl, October 29th, which is a Thursday night, and then November 1st, which is a Sunday. And the concert's billed as California Dream On Aerosmith and Friends, and it will feature performances by Aerosmith, The Black Crowes, Run DMC, Heart, Billy Idol, Chad Smith of the Chili Peppers, Slash and Duff from Guns N' Roses, Jerry and Mike from Alice in Chains, as well as Pat Monahan from Train, Sammy Hagar, Steve Stevens, who's with Billy Idol, Sully Erna of Godsmack, Tom Morello, Kenny Aronoff, the drummer a really good drummer guy, all of them, which is crazy. And I guess there's even more announcements to come. And the show has Don Was serving as the music director. And it's not surprising. He's worked with the show's co-promoter, Blackbird Presents, on many all-star tribute concerts. Tickets, though, for these shows go on sale this Saturday. And these will be Aerosmith's first shows since 3 years ago, September of 2023. And when they were doing their Peace Out farewell tour, and Steven Tyler fractured his larynx, causing them to postpone their entire tour, and then they just ended up canceling it. And they got the itch. They're coming back. Tickets go on. I would love to take one for the team and go and represent KLT at this show. I'm just saying that out loud in case my bosses are listening. If you want me to go, I guess I could. That would be pretty awesome, pretty epic. KLT's weather is brought to you by Plowman's Collision of Alpena. We meet by accident, and sunshine today, 62 the high. We're just going to get warmer by the day, 64 tomorrow. Tomorrow's Friday already. Saturday, 77. Sunday, 73. Even Monday will be in the 70s, and then all of a sudden 56 Tuesday. And back to your regular fall programming is where we'll be. But boy, this summer or this weekend is going to be summertime weather. On the East Coast, Alpena, still a slight chance of showers before 2. Temperature steady right around 59 today. And then you start the big warm up, 60s on Friday into the 70s on Saturday and Sunday. Right now in Alpena, 58. It's cloudy. 61 Harbor Springs. Same for Cadillac and downtown Traverse City. 61. As well. Still coming up this afternoon. How about Styx? John Mellencamp, who had a birthday yesterday, and more.
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2: I hate to bring up politics, but have you seen the latest on Abdul?
3: Abdul El-Sayed? That guy is pretty, I don't know, extreme, wouldn't you say?
2: I mean, I knew he was liberal, but now I saw he wants 4,000 criminals released from jail.
3: 4,000 criminals? 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
2: Oh, people in jail for murder. Rapists. You know, criminals.
3: Are you sure?
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3: Wait, I need to look it up.
2: Read it. 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
3: He put that in writing? I think keeping criminals in jail is essential.
2: El-Sayed has a lot of dangerous ideas.
3: I mean, I could vote for a Democrat, but Abdul El-Sayed seems like a different kind of Democrat.
2: Seriously, different and dangerous.
3: Abdul El-Sayed, too dangerous for the U.S. Senate.
2: SLF PAC is responsible for the content of this advertising paid for by SLF PAC, not authorized by any candidate or candidates committee. 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

0: John Mellencamp on the rock station, KLT. He celebrated, or at least he endured, birthday number 75 yesterday. Birthday boy. It is KLT. I'm Terry Ray. This week is the Camp Out for Care food drive going on in the Kalkaska area in its 13th year. It runs through this Saturday. 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I have to head over to the Kalkaska area on Saturday. I was in that golf tournament last Sunday at Grand View Golf Course, and I won one of the silent auction things. 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So while I'm there, I'm definitely going to stop in, most likely to Northland Foods because it's on that same stretch, and pick up some items to donate. If you can help at all, that would be great. I know a lot of people are having tough times these days, that is for sure. All right, Squatch is coming up next. He's got the 4 at 4 at 404 with Lighthouse Restaurant, work release at 5 with the Keg Bar and Waters, plus so much great rock and roll to boot. Have yourselves a fabulous afternoon, my friends. BOC is on deck. 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
1: Here's why this vet isn't voting for Jack Bergman. So, a scam company charges disabled veterans $10,000 to $20,000 to file VA claims they can legally file for free. Sounds illegal, right? The scammers were about to get shut down when Congressman Jack Bergman saw an opportunity to make a quick buck for his campaign. He took $64,000 from the scam industry and wrote a law to make scamming disabled veterans legal. Unbelievable. Bergman loves to pat veterans on their back when he's here, but he stabs us in the back in Washington. I grew up in northern Michigan, went to the Army, learned that respect is looking someone in the eye and keeping your word. Jack Bergman broke his. There is a good reason that the American Legion, VFW, and Disabled American Veterans oppose Bergman on this. Remember that when you vote, vets against Bergman, vote against Bergman.
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5: 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You can watch the Wolverines take on the Spartans at the Big House on November 7th. 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

0: Pete Townsend on the rock station, KLT. Happy Thursday, everybody. That song came out in 1980, and, you know, everyone kind of thinks it's just a love song that he wrote, but it turns out it's a little different. It's got a little twist to it. Saw an interview where he had said that it's written from the spiritual perspective, and he is actually inspired by his guru, who he had back in 1980, Mahar Baba. Yeah, Mahar Baba. So anyway, I guess it's not just, hey, I like a chick, let my love open the door. and interestingly, his record company didn't want him to use that tune because it didn't sound like a Who tune. But, I mean, it seems very Who-ish to me. I don't know. Hey, listen, we've got a lot to get to today. We've got the 4 at 4 at 4:04 with a giveaway from the Lighthouse Restaurant and the work release program in the 5 o'clock hour with a gift certificate to the Keg Bar in Waters. And the number here, you might know it, you might not, but here it is. It's 231-941-WKLT or the all-digit version, 231-941-9558. You know, it's never too early to get your requests in for the work release program. And if you do send a text instead of calling, well, you got to include your name so I can give you a shout out. That's just how tunes get played. All right, folks, stick around. We've got Zeppelin and Three Doors Down coming up right after this.
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0: Fleetwood Mac on the rock station, KLT, with Oh Well, the live version there. Squatch here. Let's take a look at what's going on outside. And I can tell you, it's beautiful. Could be a little warmer, but I'm not complaining, man. It's 63 all across northern Michigan, and it's going to drop down to an overnight low of 45. But it is sunny, and it feels warmer than they're saying here. Tomorrow's high 64 with sun as well, and then sunny and warm all weekend long. Saturday's high 77, Sunday 73, Monday 70, and sunny on all those days. So you got to like that, even Columbus Day. 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Winter's going to be here soon, so let Foster's ensure that your heating system is running at peak performance. Serving Sheboygan and Emmett counties, give them a call today at 231-818-1063. That's 231-818-1063. All right, folks, I want you to stick around because we've got more music coming your way. That's right, Tom Petty and Collective Soul right after this.
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0: Collective Soul on the Rock Station. KLT Squatch here with you. And I want to wish good luck to everybody who registered for the KLT Detroit Legends giveaway. I don't know if you remember, but we're giving away Detroit Legends memorabilia, including Barry Sanders jersey, Calvin Johnson helmet, Dick Night Train Lane photo, a couple of other things. Oh, plus $250 in Pro Shop gift card. It's actually over $2,500 in prizes. And I'm going to be doing the drawing tomorrow at 4:50 p.m., so make sure you're tuned in to see who the lucky guy is, or gal. Let's see. We are going to do a long rock block here. I've got Ozzy and Cream ready to kick that off right after this.
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0: Day on the Rock Station. KLT Squatch here with you, and we got some football tonight. Tampa Bay at Dallas. It's going to be interesting. That's at 8 o'clock tonight. And we also have a winner for week 4 of KLT's Pro Football Challenge, and that is Charlotte Draper of Northport. Now, if you'd like to play along and see how you stack up against some of us here playing at KLT as well, you can log on to WKLT.com and click on the Pro Football Challenge. 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We've got Journey and Uriah Heep coming up right after this.
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0: big steaming heap of Uriah there with Stealing. It's Squatch here on the rock station KLT. Let's take a look at that weather. Beautiful outside. Could be a little warmer, but I'm not complaining. I just have to wear a one-piece swimsuit instead of a two-piece. Currently 61 degrees all across northern Michigan. Overnight low 45 tonight with decreasing clouds. And then tomorrow sunny with a high of 64. Saturday sunny with a high of 78. Sunday a high of 74 with sunny skies. Even Monday's getting in on the act. Partly sunny, high of 70. 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The number here, 231-941-9558. 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
4: I hate to bring up politics, but have you seen the latest on Abdul?
5: Abdul El-Sayed? That guy is pretty, I don't know, extreme, wouldn't you say?
4: I mean, I knew he was liberal, but now I saw he wants 4,000 criminals released from jail.
5: 4,000 criminals? What kind?
4: Oh, people in jail for murder. Rapists. You know, criminals.
5: Are you sure?
4: It was in Abdul El-Sayed's campaign platform. He put it in writing.
5: Wait, I need to look it up.
4: Read it. I have it right here. El-Sayed said reducing prison population is, quote, essential.
5: He put that in writing? I think keeping criminals in jail is essential.
4: El-Sayed has a lot of dangerous ideas.
5: I mean, I could vote for a Democrat, but Abdul El-Sayed seems like a different kind of Democrat.
4: Seriously, different and dangerous.
5: Abdul El-Sayed, too dangerous for the U.S. Senate.
4: SLF PAC is responsible for the content of this advertising, paid for by SLF PAC, not authorized by any candidate or candidates committee. 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

0: 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Now we're getting closer to the 4 at 4 at 4:04. Today I have a giveaway from Lighthouse Restaurant. What I'm going to do is play a couple of tunes, get us up to the top of the hour. I'm going to kick that off with ZZ Top, and we'll see if you can spot the phony headline.
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0: 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KLT. It's time for the 4 at 4 at 4:04.
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3: That's right. Here it is, for better or for worse. It's the 4 at 4. Today brought to you by Lighthouse Restaurant in Rogers City, which is the place to dine for award-winning pizza when in Rogers City. And we're playing for a free large pizza if you can spot the phony headline. If you haven't won in the last 30 days and you can spot that headline, give me a call at 231-941-9558. Here are the four headlines. Number one, man driving with a bear avoids a ticket because the bear was wearing a seatbelt. Number two, lawsuit claims a man was fired for extreme gas. Number three, a man named Santa Claus is running for city council in North Pole, Alaska. And number four, one in three 911 calls is now a butt dial. Let me run down the four headlines one more time. Number one, man driving with a bear avoids a ticket because the bear was wearing a seatbelt. Number two, a lawsuit claims a man was fired for extreme gas. Number three, a man named Santa Claus running for city council in North Pole, Alaska. And number four, one in three 911 calls is now a butt dial. All right, folks, I want to hear from you again. That number, 231-941-WKLT. In the meantime, let's air out some dirty laundry. It's Don Henley on the Rock Station, KLT.

0: Don Henley on the Rock Station, KLT Squatch here with you. It is the 4 at 4 at 4:04. Let's run down the four headlines one more time. Number one, man driving with a bear avoids a ticket because the bear was wearing a seatbelt. Number two, a lawsuit claims a man was fired for extreme gas. Number three, a man named Santa Claus is running for city council in North Pole, Alaska. And number four, one in three 911 calls is a butt dial. All right, folks, I want to hear from you again. The number 231-941-9558. If you haven't won in the last 30 days, and up for grabs, a free large pizza, here we go. Can you spot the phony headline?
1: Well, I'm thinking it's number one.
0: Number one, man driving with a bear avoids a ticket because the bear was wearing a seatbelt. No, this happened to a man in Russia. He was pulled over a few weeks ago with a small bear in his back seat, but he didn't get a ticket because it was indeed wearing a seatbelt. Apparently in Russia, that's all you need to legally drive with a bear. So true story, but try back.
1: Okay.
0: All right, it's still open. Let's go to the next call. Can you spot the phony headline?
2: Is it the 911 butt dial one?
0: Number four, one in three 911 calls is now a butt dial. The number of 911 calls has gone way up in the past few years, all because of butt dialing. One in every three 911 calls is now a butt dial, and since every single call has to be investigated, it's causing a real drain on resources. True story, but try back. Still open, folks, the number 231-941-9558. Can you spot the phony headline?
3: Is it number three?
0: Number three, a man named Santa Claus is running for city council in North Pole, Alaska. There is a city in Alaska called North Pole, and no, true story, there is a guy who lives there named Santa Claus. He did legally change his name, and he decided to run for city council in North Pole. Yeah, it's true, but try back.
3: Sure.
0: All right, I think if you're paying attention, that kind of narrows it down. Can you spot the phony headline?
3: Would it be number two?
0: Number two, a lawsuit claims a man was fired for extreme gas. Yeah, I can't get out of the sixth grade with my humor. That was made up. Who's this?
3: Amanda.
0: Amanda, what town are you from?
3: Hillman.
0: Amanda from Hillman. You just won yourself a

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0: You're quite welcome. More giveaways coming up in the 5 o'clock hour. Right now it's AC/DC on the Rock Station, KLT.

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9: 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Bergman loves to pat veterans on their back when he's here, but he stabs us in the back in Washington. I grew up in northern Michigan, went to the Army, learned that respect is looking someone in the eye and keeping your word. Jack Bergman broke his. There is a good reason that the American Legion, VFW, and Disabled American Veterans oppose Bergman on this. 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
1: 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KL.

0: The Doors on the Rock Station. KLT. Squatch here with you. Let's take a look at the weather. It is still sunny and beautiful here in Traverse City and mostly around northern Michigan. Currently right around 61 degrees at both, or all, I should say, Traverse City, Cadillac, Petoskey, and Alpena. Overnight low 45 tonight. And then tomorrow, sunny skies, high of 64. Looking ahead to Saturday, high of 78 with sunny skies. Sunday is sunny, high of 74. And Columbus Day on Monday, partly sunny, high of 71. 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So stop by their Chisholm Street office in Alpena for your new career opportunity. All right, folks, the number, 231-941-9558. That's good for texting or calling in, maybe getting some requests for the 5 o'clock work release program coming up in just a little bit. But right now we have the Cars and Motley Crue on deck next.
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0: Motley Crue on the Rock Station, KLT Squatch here with you. And all this week, we've been doing the 13th annual Camp Out for Care food drive. Now, it ends Saturday the 10th, but we're hoping that you can help us collect non-perishable food items like peanut butter and canned meats and soups and canned fruits and vegetables and hygiene items like toilet paper and toothpaste. And, of course, we're always after monetary donations that can definitely help right there in the Kalkaska area. In fact, that's what CARE stands for, and I want to explain how it's spelled. Kalkaska Area Interfaith Resources Food Pantry, so K-A-I-R. Donations can be dropped off at Family Fair or Northland Foods in Kalkaska and Acme Meyer in Kalkaska, or online at Kalkaska Cares, and Cares, again, spelled K-A-I-R-S.com. All right, folks, we're getting closer to the work release program. The number 231-941-9558. Going to play a couple of tunes, get us up to the top of the hour, and start with your requests. Prepare to get Benetarded right after this.
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0: The home of Omelet and Finster in the morning. 97.5 WKLT, Kalkaska, Traverse City. 93.5 WBCM, Boyne City, Petoskey. 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
3: Oh yeah! 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All right, we're going to start things off with a request on the text line. And I've got JD, who wants to hear some Dire Straits. All right, that's a good way to start us off. With some Money for Nothing. 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
0: Would you be able to play anything by Michael Schenker's brother, something from the Scorpions, like the Zoo or something?
1: Yeah, the Zoo coming your way. Thanks for the call.
0: Thank you.
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1: I called up to see, I know it's Thursday, but could we get some Buck Cherry on the work release today?
0: Buck yeah. We're going to get some Buck Cherry. Be glad to play that for you, my man. Thanks for the call.
1: Have a good day, man.
0: You too. It is the work release program with Buck Cherry on the Rock Station, KLT.

Buck Cherry on the Rock Station, KLT. It is the work release program, the number 231-941-9558. And I've got Alex Chase checking in. He said he wants Shinedown. And I know a tune that I just happened to dig by. Shinedown, Simple Man cover. It is the Rock Station.

Shine down with that Skinner cover of Simple Man, and is the work release program on the Rock Station. KLT, the number 231-941-9558, and I've got Ann in Traverse City wanting some REO. You got it. It is the work release program on the Rock Station, KLT.

Mario on the Rock Station, KLT, the number 231-941-9558. And I've got the shadow checking in. He goes, hey, I need some Allman Brothers, preferably Whipping Post. Then dot, dot, dot, click. Oh, he still finds a way to hang up on me. I see how it goes. No love, but that's okay. It is the Allman Brothers on the Rock Station, KLT.

0: The Whipping Post on the Rock Station, KLT. Are you enjoying that almond flavor? That's right. It's the Brothers Allman, of course. Let's take a quick look at the weather. Still sunny outside here in Traverse City. And currently 60 degrees. Here, Cadillac, Petoskey, even Alpena. Overnight low 45. And then tomorrow, sunny skies with a high of 64. Looking ahead to the weekend, Saturday, 78 and sunny. Sunday, 74 and sunny. And Monday, Columbus Day, 71 and partly sunny. 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
13: I'm Melissa Smith with Up North Life News. Here are some of the stories we're working on for your Thursday. The Grand Traverse County Road Commission says it has not set an official reopening date for the Beitner Road Bridge. Officials say their goal remains to reopen the bridge before the end of 2026. Grand Traverse County Road Commission Manager Dan Watkins says there are still too many unknowns to commit to a specific reopening date. Watkins said the commission has consistently targeted reopening the bridge before the end of the year, but weather, equipment problems, and delivery delays could affect construction. The roadway approaching leading to the bridge is expected to be paved by the end of October, weather permitting. The bridge itself will be made of concrete, allowing some construction work to continue as the temperatures drop. The Leelanau County Sheriff says a 77-year-old Northport man faces a felony assault charge after a shooting involving his son in Leelanau Township Tuesday afternoon. Gregory King is charged with one count of assault with intent to do great bodily harm less than murder. His bond was set at $10,000 with a 10% option, and he has since been released from the Leelanau County Jail, according to the Sheriff's Office. Investigators said a verbal argument between the father and the son became physical before a firearm was brought into the situation. King's 48-year-old son, also from Northport, was taken to Munson Medical Center with serious but non-life-threatening injuries. Up North Live is hoping to fill the blood supply need with some help from our viewers. We'll be hosting the blood donation bus with Versity Blood Center of Michigan Tuesday, October 20th. You can sign up to donate from 12 to 5:30 p.m. The October Blood Drive will be Up North Live's 17th blood drive since 2020.
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18: Hey, Squatch, it's Rick in Houghton Lake.
0: Hey, what can I play for you, Rick?
18: I'd like to send a song out to my girlfriend, Heidi, and she'd like to hear some Journey.
0: All right. Pearl Jam, coming your way. Thanks for the call.
18: Thank you.
0: You're quite welcome. It is the Work Release Program on the Rock Station, KLT.

0: Yeah, what? Can I hear Amanda?
1: Yeah, Boston.
0: I don't know who sings it.
1: Boston.
0: No kidding, boy.
1: Yeah.
0: No kidding, Boston.
1: Yeah, let me get that on for you. Thanks for the call.
0: All right, thank you.
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0: Boston on the Rock Station. KLT Squatch here with you. And the work release program today was brought to you by the Keg Bar in Waters.
1: The Miller Lite ticket window is now open.
0: And I have a gift card to the Keg Bar in Waters for the seventh caller. If you haven't won something in the last 30 days, the number 231-941-9558. Maybe it's easier to remember this way. 231-941-WKLT. 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
0: KLT, you're caller 7. Who's this?
15: Lori.
0: Hey, Lori. What town are you from?
15: Lake Ann.
0: Lori in Lake Ann, you just won yourself a gift card to the Keg Bar in Waters.
15: Oh. Cool. Thank you so much.
0: Yeah, thank you for listening and for calling in.
15: Yeah, you're welcome.
0: And we're getting to the end of the work release program, but not before I do one last request, of course. And checking the text line, I've got Greg. He wanted to hear some Triumph. Fight the Good Fight. Yeah, I haven't heard that in a hot minute. That'll bring a close to the work release program on the Rock Station, KLT.

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0: 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All right, let's get back into the music. We've got Zeppelin and the Stones coming up right after this.
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0: Hart on the Rock Station, KLT Squatch with a weather update. Still pretty darn nice outside, just about 60 all across northern Michigan. Overnight low, 45. And then tomorrow, sunny skies with a high of 64. Saturday, Sunday, and Monday are all sunny as well. Saturday, 77. Sunday, 73. 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
2: 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Unbelievable. Bergman loves to pat veterans on their back when he's here, but he stabs us in the back in Washington. I grew up in northern Michigan, went to the Army, learned that respect is looking someone in the eye and keeping your word. Jack Bergman broke his. There is a good reason that the American Legion, VFW, and Disabled American Veterans oppose Bergman on this. Remember that when you vote, vets against Bergman, vote against Bergman.
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0: The Hollies on the Rock Station, KLT with Long Cool Woman. Squatch here with you, coming to the end of the show. And speaking of cool women, I want you to stick around because California Girl's going to rock you for a couple of hours, get you into the 9 o'clock hour. Then we have KLT's Metal Nation. That's right, with Finster. So if you like the heavy stuff, make sure and tune in and give him a call because he has a pretty deep Rolodex of the good stuff. And before I get out of here, I am going to do one last long rock block. And I've got Tom Petty and the Red Hot Chili Peppers ready to kick that off. As always, thanks for listening. See ya.
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0: It's the rock station KLT with Head East and Never Been Any Reason. I'm California Girl, and in honor of today being the 8th of October, have you ever thought about this? So the prefix oct means 8, like octopus or octagon. So why isn't October the 8th month instead of the 10th? Well, it actually used to be. The ancient Roman lunar calendar had only 10 months, but the winter season was excluded from that. Later, January and February were added to cover the gap. Then January 1st became the beginning of the year, and all the previous months were pushed back. And there you go, a random fact of the day. It's all about October. And taking a look at our KLT weather forecast, brought to you by Ken's Village Market of Indian River. 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For tonight, we're looking at mostly clear skies, a low around 44. Tomorrow is going to be a little warmer than today, sunny and a high of 66. For Saturday, that's going to be the pick of the week, although breezy. So sunny and 78, wind gusts as high as 30 miles per hour. And Sunday, partly sunny and 75. And I've got Van Halen on the way and John Mellencamp.
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13: My parents would let me get the pizza. 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